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I remember one night in the hospital, I thought I was dying. And my whole life came before me. And I didn't say to the Lord, I'm a preacher. I've preached to many people. I said, oh Lord, I'm a sinner. I still need your forgiveness. I still need the cross.

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1: We continue to monitor the ongoing and evolving severe weather situation in the Pembina and Red River Valleys this evening. Moments ago, Environment Canada issued its highest level of severe thunderstorm warning. That would be a red level warning, and it includes essentially all of the Pembina and Western Red River Valleys. Severe thunderstorm red warnings are now in effect for the RMs of Stanley, including Morden and Winkler, Municipality of Rhineland, including Altona, Cooley and Gretna, also the municipalities of Montcalm, Morris, Roland, Pembina, the RM of Dufferin, Gray, and Thompson, also the municipalities of Roblin, Louise, and Lorne. Environment Canada meteorologists are tracking a line of extremely dangerous thunderstorms currently stretching from Shoal Lake down to Morden and moving very quickly at about 95 kilometers per hour. The expectation is that this area of thunderstorm activity could be producing destructive winds, up to quarter-size hail, and heavy rain. Again, severe thunderstorm red warnings are now in effect for essentially all of the Pembina and Western Red River Valleys, including the RM of Stanley, which includes the cities of Winkler and Morden, the municipality of Rhineland, including Altona, Plum Coulee, and Gretna, also the municipalities of Montcalm, Morris, Roland, Pembina, the RMs of Dufferin and Gray, as well as Thompson, and the municipalities of Cartwright, Louise, and Lorne. Up to the minute watch and warning information, courtesy of the notifications on the Pembina Valley online app from CDK Electric.
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1: Get the news you need when you need it by downloading the Pembina Valley Online app. I'm Candace Dirksen, and here's what's making local news this hour. Morton police say a traffic stop in May led to the arrest of a 49-year-old Morton man and a 30-year-old woman from Winkler. Police Chief Sean Awney said a canine unit indicated the presence of controlled substances. And a search of the vehicle turned up methamphetamine, cash, phones, scales, and other paraphernalia. Awney said the female suspect was arrested again on May 25th.
2: Our officers were on patrol, and they observed the same suspect vehicle at a residence believed to be lived in by the co-accused from that incident. And they had been released on conditions not to have contact with each other. So our officers subsequently arrested the female again. And when she was taken back to our station and processed, they found another quantity of meth there. And she'll now be charged for those two charges as well.
1: Both suspects face trafficking-related charges. Morton's Philippine Independence Day celebration will take place Saturday in the Suncatch Plaza. It will feature entertainment, vendors, and fundraising activities. Organizer Jewel White says the fundraising 50-50 and raffle will also support the Morton Filipino community, a new organization that will support the region.
3: We're registered now, so we're trying to raise as much funds as we can so we have funds that we can start with our official organization, right? We have some funds, but we need to have some more funds in there so we can start planning how our community will play a role in our local community.
1: The Filipino Independence Celebration runs from 5 to 9 p.m. Saturday, but the vendors will open at noon, so the community is invited to come out before the official program begins. Winnipeg watercolor painter Clyde D. Finley is one of three artists in the spring season underway at Altona's Gallery in the Park. The pieces include Manitoba landscapes, people, and architecture interpreted through his brush, pen, and inks.
4: Well, watercolor for me really transcends super harsh, beautiful, vibrant color of any kind. Mm-hmm. And so that's what I try to originally start with.
1: Zilka Fannikirk and Kathy Lewandowski are also part of the season. And the South Central Eco Institute, based in the Prairie Spirit School Division, continues to engage students across the province on watershed education. Program coordinator Kent LeWarn says its newest program, River of Dreams, is aimed at grades 3 to 6 students and was adopted from the International Water Institute. The Red River Basin Commission recently provided funding for the program so it can be offered through 2027.
5: The students read a book called Paddle to the Sea. I go into class and do a presentation for them about watersheds. And then how that ties into the Red River Basin, but also the Lake Winnipeg watershed. And when I leave, the students receive a 14-inch cedar canoe, which they decorate and make it their own. And they write a dream related to what they hope their canoe will see after it's launched.
1: Each canoe has a tracking number, which, if they are found, can be entered into a website so the students can find out how far it traveled. Get the news of the day conveniently delivered to your email inbox. 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
8: We continue to monitor the ongoing and evolving severe weather situation in the Pembina and Red River Valleys this evening. Moments ago, Environment Canada issued its highest level of severe thunderstorm warning. That would be a red level warning, and it includes essentially all of the Pembina and Western Red River Valleys. Severe thunderstorm red warnings are now in effect for the RMs of Stanley, including Morton and Winkler, Municipality of Rhineland, including Altona, Plum Cooley, and Gretna. Also, the municipalities of Montcalm, Morris, Roland, Pemina, the RM of Dufferin, Gray, and Thompson. Also, the municipalities of Roblin, Louise, and Lorne. Environment Canada meteorologists are tracking a line of extremely dangerous thunderstorms currently stretching from Shoal Lake down to Morden and moving very quickly at about 95 kilometers per hour. The expectation is that this area of thunderstorm activity could be producing destructive winds, up to quarter-size hail, and heavy rain. Again, severe thunderstorm red warnings are now in effect for essentially all of the Pemina and Western Red River Valleys, including the arm of Stanley, which includes the cities of Winkler and Morden, the municipality of Rhineland, including Altona, Plum Coulee, and Gretna. Also, the municipalities of Montcalm, Morris, Roland, Pemina, the RMs of Dufferin and Gray, as well as Thompson, and the municipalities of Cartwright, Louise, and Lorne. Up to the minute watch and warning information, courtesy of the notifications on the Pemina Valley online app from CDK Electric.
9: 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Proverbs 5:3 warns us, "For the lips of a forbidden woman drip honey, and her speech is smoother than oil, but in the end she is as bitter as wormwood, sharp as a two-edged sword." You know, I'm not a smoker, but I remember when graphic photos of cancer first appeared on cigarette packages. The logic was simple. If people could see where smoking leads, they'd be more likely to quit or never start. The same logic applies to Solomon's warning. The attraction of sexual sin appears as honey and oil. That enticement blinds the devil's prey to the poison and the pain which is to come. No sexual sin is without pain. Families are broken, loved ones are wounded, reputations are demolished, memories become self-inflicted scars, your soul is in turmoil. We've all been warned. Listen to Back to Bible Canada each weekday on this station or at backtothebible.ca.
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Join us again tonight at 11:05 for more music of the great masters on Classics Till Dawn. 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

Rita McNeil, part of the mystery as the early morning show is now underway on this Wednesday, June 10th. I'm Chris Sumner. Yes, it was a very stormy night for parts of southern Manitoba, particularly in the southeastern region of the province and right in the area of the city of Winnipeg, which in fact had a tornado warning issued at one point last night. Of course, you can find our rain watchers list and photos of what you all saw in the stories on our app and website this morning. But what does the forecast look like today and beyond? Well, let's check the details. And let's start with a look at our Pembina Valley online rain watchers. Morris had just over 1.2 inches or 30 millimeters. Dominion City came in at 26. Altona at 19 millimeters. Carmen at 11. Manitou at 0.4 inches. And Winkler just south of the city, less than a tenth at 1.8 millimeters. The entire list in the story on the Pembina Valley online app. Mainly cloudy today with a 60% chance of afternoon showers, risk of a thunderstorm, wind south gusting to 60 this morning, but backing off closer to noon, high 24 and feeling like 28. Partly cloudy tonight, chance of showers, risk of an evening thunderstorm, wind southwest 30 and a low of 13. Showers with the risk of a thunderstorm throughout Thursday and a high of 18. Cloudy and windy on Friday with a high of 22. 18 degrees this hour in Winkler, Morden, Altona, Gretna, and Carmen. Also 18 in Winnipeg, 17 in Pilot Mound. Wind from the south at 17 and the relative humidity is 96%. Listen to us live anywhere and anytime on the Pembina Valley online app and check the CDK Electric forecast before you head out. All right, we're working our way towards 6 o'clock and the official start of today's morning show. Our special guest is Dominion City's Denton Matejczuk. Of course, he plays with the Columbus Blue Jackets and just returned from Switzerland as being part of Canada's men's hockey team at the World Hockey Championship. It was his first time on the team for the championship, and we wanted to get an idea of what his experience was like. So listen for Denton after 6:30 and 8:30. Music on the way over the next 10 minutes from the Oak Ridge Boys and Kenny Rogers alongside Dolly Parton. This is Blake Shelton and Gwen Stefani. Happy Anywhere.

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1: And let's start with a look at our Pembina Valley Online rain watchers. Morris had just over 1.2 inches or 30 millimeters. Dominion City came in at 26. Altona at 19 millimeters. Carmen at 11. Manitou at 0.4 inches. And Winkler just south of the city, less than a tenth at 1.8 millimeters. The entire list in the story on the Pembina Valley Online app. Mainly cloudy today with a 60% chance of afternoon showers, risk of a thunderstorm, wind south gusting to 60 this morning, but backing off closer to noon, high 24 and feeling like 28. Partly cloudy tonight, chance of showers, risk of an evening thunderstorm, wind southwest 30 and a low of 13. Showers with the risk of a thunderstorm throughout Thursday and a high of 18. Cloudy and windy on Friday with a high of 22. 18 degrees this hour in Winkler, Morden, Altona, Gretna, and Carmen. Also 18 in Winnipeg, 17 in Pilot Mound. Wind from the south at 17 and the relative humidity is 96%. Listen to us live anywhere and anytime on the Pembina Valley Online app and check the CDK Electric forecast before you head out.

0: That was Ollie Owens and Some Days. Well, with all the storm warnings last night, how many people realized they couldn't get their vehicle into the garage because it's already packed with, well, everything else? Even when we're warned about the possibility of hail and damaging winds, not everyone has that safe space available to pull the car into, and maybe that's just another sign that a garage sale is long overdue. Make room for the vehicle, right? Well, as always, when the weather turns stormy, tune in right here to the radio for the latest updates. 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Well, we have today's forecast and a look ahead at what's coming up next.
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2: And let's start with a look at our Pembina Valley Online rain watchers. Morris had just over 1.2 inches or 30 millimeters. Dominion City came in at 26. Altona at 19 millimeters. Carmen at 11. Manitou at 0.4 inches. And Winkler just south of the city, less than a tenth at 1.8 millimeters. The entire list in the story on the Pembina Valley Online app. Mainly cloudy today with a 60% chance of afternoon showers, risk of a thunderstorm, wind south gusting to 60 this morning, but backing off closer to noon, high 24 and feeling like 28. Partly cloudy tonight, chance of showers, risk of an evening thunderstorm, wind southwest 30 and a low of 13. Showers with the risk of a thunderstorm throughout Thursday and a high of 18. Cloudy and windy on Friday with a high of 22. 18 degrees this hour in Winkler, Morden, Altona, Gretna, and Carmen. Also 18 in Winnipeg, 17 in Pilot Mound. Wind from the south at 17 and the relative humidity is 96%. Listen to us live anywhere and anytime on the Pembina Valley Online app and check the CDK Electric forecast before you head out.
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3: The outgoing president of the Saskatchewan Stock Growers, Jeff Yorga, says producers would like to see the CFIA Animal Health brought back under the federal agriculture umbrella. Yorga says when regulators aren't aligned with agriculture leadership, it creates delays and confusion for producers dealing with animal health issues.
4: Ultimately, if the regulator was responsive to the industry and to the Minister of Agriculture, we'd be able to work through a lot of these processes faster.
3: He noted the TB investigation exposed serious gaps with producers just receiving compensation almost a year later.
4: Everybody else that had to do work throughout that process was compensated right away. The folks that lost their livelihoods weren't. And, you know, that's just one example of the imbalance that is existing right now with the regulator, and it's one example of something that obviously has to be fixed.
3: For Golden West, I'm Glendalee Allen Vossler.
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5: The NPC Nighthawks baseball team recently won their provincials, and one of the stars of the team, Max Fair, who was named MVP of the tournament, says that his group really battled the elements, especially heading into that final game where they were physically and emotionally pushed.
6: Physically, we were a little tired. We had just played at 9:30, as I previously mentioned earlier in that morning. We had to wait for the other semifinals to wrap up. So boys were a little tired. We were out in the sun for a long time, but mentally we were all hungry to get right after in the finals. Energy level, the vibes were just off the chart. Everyone was super excited to play the chance for a gold medal.
5: And they brought it home. You can read more about it on PeminaValleyOnline.com. In the Border Baseball League, Clearwater over Holland 10-7, Morden edged Winkler 6-5, and Altona over Carmen 15-6. In the NHL playoffs, the best of seven finals, now a best of three, as the Hurricanes dumped the Golden Knights 5-3 in Game 4 to tie the series up at two games apiece. In Major League Baseball, the Toronto Blue Jays got a bottom of the ninth inning walk-off hit from Brandon Valenzuela as the rookie led the Blue Jays over the Philadelphia Phillies 3-2. I'm Dave Anthony.
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2: It's Wednesday, June 9th, and thank you for joining me around the morning show breakfast table. I'm Chris Sumner. Dominion City's Denton Matejczuk is home from the IIHF World Hockey Championship in Switzerland. The Columbus Blue Jackets defenseman was part of Team Canada, playing 10 games during the tournament, and we had the opportunity to connect with him earlier this week to get his thoughts on the experience. We'll begin the conversation with Denton in about 10 minutes. Right now, 6:30.
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4: Looking at a mainly cloudy day today, 60% chance of showers and risk of a thunderstorm. I'm Alexander Peters, and the Christian Program Committee is preparing for an expanded role at this year's Morden Corn and Apple Festival in August, where we'll host Friday evening programming for the first time in addition to its traditional Sunday events. Friday's lineup will feature the Quonset Brothers, Nashville-based Weeks Revival, and headliner New Song, a Christian music group with more than four decades of history. Committee member Dwight Martin's comments on the headliner.
5: Well, they've been around a long time, and they are still going strong. They've released a new album just this last fall called Church People. 19 studio albums, 20 number one radio singles. They've launched the biggest annual Christian music tour in the world called Winter Jam. So they did the January, February, March. They were in 39 cities, about 350,000 people.
4: To fundraise for the event, the committee is hosting a pulled pork fundraiser on June 12th and 13th. For details, visit Pembina Valley online. And the Manitoba Stampede grounds were packed this weekend with people from across southern Manitoba enjoying the loudest spectacle of summer, Rumble in the Valley. The annual truck and tractor pull attracted well over 100 competitors during a hot and humid weekend. Morris Mayor Scott Crick.
6: I'll tell you, it's loud, and I'm glad when I went down Saturday night, I certainly took my earplugs with me and was very appreciative to have those. I saw a lot of people with the fingers stuck in the ears. Looked to have great attendance. The weather was fantastic. Lots of people down at the grounds, which is good to see outside of Stampede time. A big tip of the cap to all of the volunteers for Valley Ag Society who come out to these events and make them happen year after year.
4: And next up for the Valley Ag Society is the Manitoba Stampede, the province's only professional rodeo, July 17th to 19th. And Morden police are searching for a suspect who fled on foot after a stolen vehicle was recovered in the city on May 23rd. Chief Sean Ani said officers deployed a canine unit, a drone, and received assistance from Winkler police, but the suspect was not located. He shares more.
7: Our officers were alerted from a caller saying that his vehicle was being stolen and it was in the process. Our members were able to attend to that area. The caller was able to share with us that they had stuck with the vehicle and it had stopped at an intersection in Morden, and the suspect actually got out of the vehicle and fled on foot.
4: For the full story, check out Pembina Valley online, and while you're there, be sure to subscribe to the daily newsletter to receive it directly into your inbox.
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4: Mainly cloudy today, 60% chance of showers and risk of a thunderstorm. Windy, high of 24, humidex 28. Tonight, partly cloudy, 60% chance of showers, risk of a thunderstorm, low of 13. Thursday, showers and risk of a thunderstorm, high of 18. Friday, cloudy, windy, high of 22. Currently in Pilot Mound, it is 17 degrees and 18 degrees in the rest of the Pembina Valley. Winds are coming in from the south at 17 kilometers per hour with a relative humidity of 96%. Check the conditions in your area. Radar forecasts and alerts from CDK Electric are all on the Pembina Valley online app.

0: overtime against Norway in the bronze medal game at the World Hockey Championship. Denton Matejczuk had 2 goals and 3 assists during the tournament and will rejoin us after 8:30 to talk about what he's taking away from the experience. Your forecast for the rest of the week, including a cool down beginning tomorrow and for part of the weekend.
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0: And let's start with a look at our Pembina Valley Online Rain Watchers. Morris had just over 1.2 inches or 30 millimeters. Dominion City came in at 26. Altona at 19 millimeters. Carmen at 11. Manitou at 0.4 inches. And Winkler just south of the city, less than a tenth at 1.8 millimeters. The entire list in the story on the Pembina Valley online app. Mainly cloudy today with a 60% chance of afternoon showers, risk of a thunderstorm, wind south gusting to 60 this morning, but backing off closer to noon, high 24 and feeling like 28. Partly cloudy tonight, chance of showers, risk of an evening thunderstorm, wind southwest 30 and a low of 13. Showers with the risk of a thunderstorm throughout Thursday and a high of 18. Cloudy and windy on Friday with a high of 22. 18 degrees this hour in Winkler, Morden, Altona, Gretna, and Carmen. Also 18 in Winnipeg, 17 in Pilot Mound. Wind from the south at 17 and the relative humidity is 96%. Listen to us live anywhere and anytime on the Pembina Valley online app and check the CDK Electric forecast before you head out.
3: Hello, I'm Pastor Wes Gertsen from Whitewater Mennonite Church. A moment of meditation from the Upper Room Devotional Guide. The Bible reading today is from Psalm 77, verse 11. The psalmist wrote, "I will call to mind the deeds of the Lord. I will remember your wonders of old." And our thought for the day, remembering our faith stories leads us closer to God.

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2: The outgoing president of the Saskatchewan Stock Growers, Jeff Yorda, says producers would like to see the CFIA Animal Health brought back under the federal agriculture umbrella. Yorda says when regulators aren't aligned with agriculture leadership, it creates delays and confusion for producers dealing with animal health issues.
3: Ultimately, if the regulator was responsive to the industry and to the Minister of Agriculture, we'd be able to work through a lot of these processes faster.
2: He noted the TB investigation exposed serious gaps, with producers just receiving compensation almost a year later.
3: Everybody else that had to do work throughout that process was compensated right away. The folks that lost their livelihoods weren't. And, you know, that's just one example of the imbalance that is existing right now with the regulator, and it's one example of something that obviously has to be fixed.
2: For Golden West, I'm Glendalee Allen-Vossler.

0: Crosby, Stills, Nash, and Young on the morning show. I'm Chris Sumner. Wednesday, June 10th, waking up from yet another stormy night across southern Manitoba. Rainwatcher totals, photos and videos, and more from last night's event in the stories on our app and website. Well, we've been asked to now vote on the proposed designs for a new license plate that will let drivers show their support for Manitoba's provincial parks. You may recall last year, the Nature Conservancy of Canada brought forward the application for the new plates as a way for people to show their love for nature in Manitoba. Now, there are five choices to pick from and vote for: a dark blue campsite at night, a light blue and yellow canoe design, a brown design with map lines, a teal loon on a blue and orange lake, a pure black license plate with the words park at night, and that is what it is. A portion of the proceeds from every license plate sold will go to the Manitoba Provincial Park Endowment Fund through the Winnipeg Foundation. Now, Manitoba Public Insurance administers the specialty license plate program, currently offering 19 specialty plates. I didn't know there were that many till I looked it up. More than 208,000 specialty plates have been sold, generating more than $6.2 million in charitable proceeds. Now, we have until July 31st to vote for our favorite Manitoba Parks plate, and you can do that online at engagemb.ca. Now, the new license plates featuring that park design chosen by us will be available next year. Well, we are looking at a mainly cloudy day across southern Manitoba. Good chance of showers and the risk of a non-severe thunderstorm this afternoon and this evening. Forecast details coming up in a moment.
1: Now, the school day calendar for Wednesday, June 10th. 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
0: It's Wednesday, June 10th, a morning after yet another stormy night across the Pembina and Red River Valleys. 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Highest rainwatcher total I've received so far. Morris, 30.3 millimeters. That's about 1.2 inches. Donnelly in Plum Coulee had nearly 23 millimeters and also shared with me she had about a little bit of quarter size hail just before 9 p.m. last night. Dick in Woodmore had 0.9 inches or 22 millimeters. In my gauge, Altona had 19 millimeters. Andy in Rhineland, 13.5 millimeters. Alexis in Gretna had 11 millimeters. Allen inside the city of Morden, 0.4 inches. And Winkler, south of the city, just 1.8 millimeters. The unsettled conditions may continue today as we are expecting a mainly cloudy sky and a good chance of showers this afternoon and the risk of a non-severe thunderstorm. Southerly breeze this morning diminishing to 20 and a high of 24, but feeling like 28. Partly cloudy tonight, 40% chance of showers, risk of a thunderstorm, wind southwest 30 and a low of 13. Showers with the risk of a thunderstorm throughout the day tomorrow, wind southwest 30 shifting northwesterly to 30 and a high of 18. Cloudy and windy on Friday, high 22. 19 this hour in Winkler, Morden, Altona, Gretna, and Carmen. 18 in Winnipeg, Pilot Mound, 16. Wind from the south at 38. Relative humidity is 90%. Planning your day? 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
3: 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This is CFAM or Radio 950. I'm Chris Sumner, and yet another morning after yet another stormy night across much of southern Manitoba. Tornado warnings, severe thunderstorm warnings, tornado watches, and pretty much everything in between. As always, a big thank you to our rain watchers for sharing their totals. The highest we've received so far was Morris at 30 millimeters, which is 1.2 inches. Now, Donna Lee in Plum Coulee just emailed a few moments ago to share that she had 22.86 millimeters and a bit of quarter-size hail just before 9 p.m. last night. As we continue down the list, Altona had 19 millimeters, Carmen had 11.2, Andy in Rhineland had 13.5. Can't forget Dick in Woodmore, 9/10 of an inch, and 22 millimeters. And Allen inside city limits in Morden had 4/10 of an inch or 10 millimeters. Now, the Steinbach area had much more severe weather than we did here in the Pembina Valley. And I actually have a photo in a story on the Pembina Valley Online app of a funnel cloud near St. Anne last night. You can find the full rain watchers list, photos, videos, and more from last night's storms. Head over to PembinaValleyOnline.com.

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7: 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I'm Chris Sumner. 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
9: Good morning. I'm Alexander Peters. An Emerson woman says South Central Cancer Resources volunteer driver program made it possible for her to complete recommended radiation treatments in Winnipeg. 86-year-old Carol Wilkinson says after learning she would need 31 radiation treatments, she didn't know how she and her husband would manage the repeated trips to the city. She says the long drive, the parking challenges, and the physical toll of treatment made the situation overwhelming. But SCCR connected her with volunteer drivers who took her right to the door of cancer care.
10: And I thought, well, maybe I can do this. It took such a weight off of my shoulders knowing that I was able to do the treatments that they were recommending.
11: Was it a deciding factor on whether you were going to get the treatments or not?
10: Yes, it was.
9: The driver program is just one of the many SCCR programs that will benefit from Saturday's fundraising pig roast in Altona, hosted by the Hogman, local band The Pylons, and the Altona Elks. The Morris Area Foundation held its annual meeting last night, taking time to celebrate milestones from the past year while connecting with donors, community partners, and grant recipients. In 2025, 106 donors contributed nearly $106,000 to the organization, with almost $46,000 granted to 18 organizations. Mayor Scott Crick.
12: And I think when we look at the amount of assets they've managed to accumulate, how they've taken advantage of partnerships with other foundations, and the amount that they actually grant out in the area every year has been fantastic. And I know their board works hard. They do a lot of good work working with community groups, and they certainly deserve also a tip of the cap.
9: Crick made the comments for the latest episode of In the Mayor's Chair, which you can listen to right now on the Pembina Valley online app. And the Christian Program Committee is fundraising to support 2 days of programming at this year's Morden Corn and Apple Festival in August, where it will host Friday evening events for the first time alongside its traditional Sunday schedule. Committee member Dwight Martins said Friday's lineup includes the local group The Quonset Brothers, as well as headliner New Song, which has been making music for over four decades. Sunday will feature speaker Dan McCauley.
13: Dan has 30 plus years of experience as a pastor, singer, songwriter. He and his wife do marriage retreats, seminar things. They are on a TV show called A Better Us. They've written a devotional called The Triangle Effect. And so they do a lot of married podcasts and marriage retreat events.
9: The committee will host a buy donation pulled pork fundraiser on June 12th and 13th to raise funds for the Friday and Sunday lineup. Visit Pembina Valley online for details. 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
9: Mainly cloudy today, 60% chance of showers and risk of a thunderstorm. Windy, high of 24, humidex 28. Tonight, partly cloudy, 60% chance of showers, risk of a thunderstorm, low of 13. Thursday, showers and risk of a thunderstorm, high of 18. Friday, cloudy, windy, high of 22. Currently in Pilot Mound, it is 17 degrees and 18 degrees in the rest of the Pembina Valley. Winds are coming in from the south at 17 kilometers per hour with a relative humidity of 96%. Check the conditions in your area. Radar forecasts and alerts from CDK Electric are all on the Pembina Valley online app.
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19: The outgoing president of the Saskatchewan Stock Growers, Jeff Yorga, says producers would like to see the CFIA Animal Health brought back under the federal agriculture umbrella. Yorga says when regulators aren't aligned with agriculture leadership, it creates delays and confusion for producers dealing with animal health issues.
20: Ultimately, if the regulator was responsive to the industry and to the Minister of Agriculture, we'd be able to work through a lot of these processes faster.
19: He noted the TB investigation exposed serious gaps, with producers just receiving compensation almost a year later.
20: Everybody else that had to do work throughout that process was compensated right away. The folks that lost their livelihoods weren't. And, you know, that's just one example of the imbalance that is existing right now with the regulator, and it's one example of something that obviously has to be fixed.
19: For Golden West, I'm Glendalee Allen Vossler.
21: 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It's the Bean Report. 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
24: We'll hear from NPC Nighthawks provincial champion star Max Fair as he breaks down the finals that eventually led to his group coming out on top. We'll also check in the Border Baseball League, National Hockey League, and Major League Baseball. That's coming up in our CFAM Sports next.
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24: The NPC Nighthawks baseball team recently won their provincials, and one of the stars of the team, Max Fair, who was named MVP of the tournament, says that his group really battled the elements, especially heading into that final game where they were physically and emotionally pushed.
27: Physically, we were a little tired. We had just played at 9:30, as I previously mentioned earlier in that morning. We had to wait for the other semifinals to wrap up. So boys were a little tired. We were out in the sun for a long time, but mentally we were all hungry to get right after in the finals. Energy level, the vibes were just off the chart. Everyone's super excited to play the chance for a gold medal.
24: And they brought it home. You can read more about it on PeminaValleyOnline.com. In the Border Baseball League, Clearwater over Holland 10-7, Morden edged Winkler 6-5, and Altona over Carmen 15-6. In the NHL playoffs, the best of seven finals, now a best of three, as the Hurricanes dumped the Golden Knights 5-3 in Game 4 to tie the series up at two games apiece. In Major League Baseball, the Toronto Blue Jays got a bottom of the ninth inning walk-off hit from Brandon Valenzuela as the rookie led the Blue Jays over the Philadelphia Phillies 3-2. I'm Dave Anthony.
0: Who won last night? Who's playing tonight? Who's in action tomorrow? Find out right now on the sports page at PembinaValleyOnline.com.
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5: Wednesday morning on CFAM Radio 950, time for In the Mayor's Chair with Morris Mayor Scott Crick. And good morning there, Scott.
6: Good morning, Chris. Great to see you again.
5: Yeah, good to see you too, as the weather continues to feel a little more summer-like, even though we're expecting some rainfall this week. That's okay. And one place that didn't have rain over the weekend was the Manitoba Stampede Grounds in Morris, of course, Rumble in the Valley. And from what I understand, loud as ever.
6: Oh, I'll tell you, it's loud. And I'm glad when I went down Saturday night, I certainly took my earplugs with me and was very appreciative to have those. I saw a lot of people with the fingers stuck in the ears. But looked to have great attendance. The weather was fantastic. Lots of people down at the grounds, which is good to see outside of Stampede time. And yet again, a big tip of the cap to all of the volunteers for Valley Ag Society who come out to these events and make them happen year after year.
5: We wanted to take a moment here and just reflect on the Morris Area Foundation. They held their annual meeting yesterday, if I remember correctly.
6: Yes, that's correct. And, you know, one of the interesting parts is when the Morris Area Foundation started up a few years back, I think there's a lot of questions as to what would it look like, how big would it grow, and what would it do in the community. And I think when we look at the amount of assets they've managed to accumulate, how they've taken advantage of partnerships with other foundations, and the amount that they actually grant out in the area every year has been fantastic. And I know their board works hard. They do a lot of good work working with community groups, and they certainly deserve also a tip of the cap. And as well, a good reminder that for those who are looking at donations, there will be always annually a matching donation program, as well as legacy gifts. It's great to leave the money in the community to help improve the quality of life of all of our residents.
5: June is graduation month. That includes in Morris.
6: Yes. Well, June 23rd has our graduation for the Morris School, and on behalf of town and council, and I do hope to be there, but on behalf of town and council, congratulations to all of the young men and ladies graduating this year. It's a very interesting world and much different one than you and I graduated from, with unique and new challenges. But from what I've seen of this generation, I'm sure they've got the creativity and the resilience to do very, very well in the future.
5: Speaking of June 23rd, there also will be a candidates information session happening that day as well.
6: Yes. And as we've talked about before, Chris, a lot of people sometimes have a question. What does serving on council look like? And so ourselves with the municipalities of Montcalm as well as Emerson Franklin have gotten together to have a candidates informational evening where people can come, learn what serving on council is like, ask questions, and find out if this is something they would be interested in doing in the fall. It's at 7 p.m. At the Letelier Community Center. Again, that's also on Tuesday, June 23rd.
5: Canada Day, of course, is July 1st. This will be the one and only time that we have an opportunity for In the Mayor's Chair prior to it. So tell us a little bit about the celebration in Morris.
6: Well, I don't know. Things could be getting out of hand early. I saw the town is hosting a pickleball tournament early in the morning. And if you've ever seen some of these pickleballers play, it can get pretty intense. But for the rest of us, the event starts at 2 p.m. So certainly pay attention to the town social media, which will have additional scheduling details. But it's going to be another usual great Canada Day. Lots of stuff happening down around the Stampede Grounds, and looking forward to seeing a lot of people there.
5: And speaking of the Stampede Grounds, we know the Manitoba Stampede and Exhibition is going to be here before we know it. And now, we've said it before, now is the time to get your tickets so you're not disappointed.
6: You know, it's just a reminder, we've seen such great attendance the last few years with a lot of sellouts, Chris, so I think it's just important to remind people, don't count on there being tickets available if you'd like to attend Stampede. Get them now. You can go to the Manitoba Stampede website. Again, this year it's on July 17th to 19th, and recommend getting your tickets early so you're not disappointed.
5: Scott Crick, he's the mayor of Town of Morris, joining us today for another edition of In the Mayor's Chair. Of course, you're listening to CFAM Radio 950, and you can have another listen to the conversation when you have time by checking out the story on your Pembina Valley online app.

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8: It's Wednesday, June 10th. This is CFAM Radio 950. Let's have a look at those Pembina Valley online rain watchers. Certainly had a lot of you calling and texting in this morning. Morris is the highest total I've seen so far, just over 30 millimeters and 1.2 inches. Donna Lee in Plum Coulee shared she had nearly 23 millimeters in her gauge this morning, as well as some quarter-size hail just before 9 p.m. last night. Dick in Woodmore had 9/10 of an inch. In my gauge in Altona, I had 19 millimeters. Andy in Rhineland, 13.5 millimeters. Gretna, Alexis, thank you for sending in a total of 11 millimeters. Allen inside city limits in Morden had 10 millimeters or 4/10 of an inch. And when it comes to the city of Winkler, inside city limits, also 10 millimeters, that coming from Rain Watcher Mike. And you, of course, can find the entire Rain Watchers list in the story at PeminaValleyOnline.com. Well, Rhineland Care is inviting us to Altona Park tomorrow for a barbecue fundraiser supporting its handy van service. The event features hot dogs and smokies, live music from the W.C. Miller Jazz Band and the Harder family, plus family activities, including a bouncy castle and human hamster wheel. Board member Brenda Thiessen said the money raised will be used for the transportation service through Rhineland Care.
9: Each year we receive grants for the service, but the criteria to receive those grants is that we fundraise a certain amount for the operating costs, and also the funds go towards a future purchase of a new handy van when and if it comes necessary. The fundraiser also enables us to keep user fees for the handy van affordable. We are thankful for the community that gives generously and cares about the services available in our communities. The majority of the money will go towards a purchase of a new van down the road.
8: Brenda also shared with us that the handy van service provides more than just rides to medical appointments. The organization provided 142 rides last year, about 60% for medical purposes and 40% for personal outings.
9: We encourage personal rides as well, such as taking retired farmers to look at fields, trips to look at Christmas lights, trips to Winnipeg to go to the zoo and other fun excursions. We prioritize rides for medical being the top priority, but we also care about mental health and acknowledge that being able to get out and see different things and do different things is important too.
8: Meanwhile, Rhineland Care Executive Director Rebecca Weens, who dropped by and also spoke with Zach Drieger, laid out what we can expect at the barbecue tomorrow.
10: Sun Valley Co-op is generously sponsoring the food for our fundraiser, so they will be there cooking up hot dogs and smoky dog meals. Meals include chips and a bottle of water. The W.C. 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The jazz band will be jazzy.
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10: And the Harder family do like classic hymns, and there's going to be a bouncy castle sponsored by Bungie and a human hamster wheel race sponsored by Elmer's Manufacturing and Green Valley Equipment.
8: The barbecue fundraiser for Rhineland Care tomorrow, Altona Park from 5 to 7 p.m. Admission and the hot dog meal are by donation. 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
8: It's Wednesday, June 10th. I'm Chris Sumner, and welcome to the Morning Show Breakfast Table. Much of southern Manitoba waking up from yet another stormy night. According to our Rain Watch report so far this morning, the impacts from those storms, quite variable, but you know what? I wasn't taking any chances. I heeded my own advice yesterday and pulled in my pots by the garage, inside the garage, so they would be protected from whatever wind, rain, or hail we may have got. I just didn't want to risk coming out of the house this morning on my bike to find shredded geraniums and flattened verbenums. Now, to remember to pull those pots back out when I go home. And speaking of our rain watchers, you can check out the totals, videos, and photos they've sent in on our app and website. There are stories waiting for you there right now. And with more stories in the local news, let's get to the newsroom. It's 8 o'clock.
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17: Good morning, I'm Alexander Peters. There will be hardly a location in southern Manitoba this morning that did not experience some sort of impact from yesterday's severe weather. With more, here's CMOS accredited weathercaster Chris Sumner.
8: Tornado warnings were issued for multiple areas, including the Steinbach, Selkirk, and Dauphin regions, with the city of Winnipeg also being placed under one around the supper hour. South of the Trans-Canada Highway, Environment Canada issued a series of red-level severe thunderstorm warnings for pretty much all of the Pembina and Western Red River Valleys shortly before 11 p.m. That is the highest level in the forecaster's color-coded warning system and indicates the potential for the most significant severe weather impacts. Here are a few of your Pembina Valley Online Rainwatcher reports. Morris, 30 millimeters. Altona, 19. Carmen, 11. Manitou, 10 millimeters, and south of Winkler, only 1.8 millimeters. Unsettled conditions expected to continue today with non-severe thunderstorm chances this afternoon and this evening. Gusty southerly winds this morning will continue to pump warm, humid air into the region, leading to a high of 24 degrees, but feeling closer to 28. For Pembina Valley Online, I'm Chris Sumner.
17: South Central Cancer Resource says one of its most important services is making sure cancer patients can get to appointments without added stress. The Driver Program is just one of the organization's resources that will benefit from Saturday's fundraising pig roast in Altona, hosted by the Hogman, local band The Pylons, and the Altona Elks, noted SCCR's Naomi Fair.
18: We also help with hotel costs, so we have a reimbursement program for that. We have lymphedema reimbursement as well. We cover up to $1,000 per year for anyone requiring lymphedema garments and or massage. Yeah, and then we have our volunteer driver program, our client driving program. We have a wig room. We borrow out wigs and head coverings to those who need it.
17: Northlands Parkway Collegiate's Wave of Light fundraiser raised just over $10,000 last month for Cancer Care Manitoba. Band director Eric Skoglund says students played a major role in making the evening happen and shares his thank you to the community.
19: I'm very humbled to see the turnout that we got. The students were very shocked to see how many people showed up too. They were just as excited sharing the music with the audience as they were being able to help out for this event and everything like that as well.
17: Recent solar activity had many Manitobans watching the skies for a chance to see the Northern Lights. Astro Club founder Kenton Dick says a series of coronal mass ejections from the sun created conditions that could produce auroras, but seeing them is never guaranteed.
20: So northern lights are one of these things where the auroras will be extremely temperamental. They will be as temperamental as regular weather. You can have a forecast that calls for rain in your area, but if those clouds don't go over your spot exactly, you might not see them.
17: If you want to stay on top of what's happening in your community, subscribe to the Daily News on Pembina Valley Online.
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17: Mainly cloudy today, 60% chance of showers and risk of a thunderstorm. Windy, high of 24, humidex 28. Tonight, partly cloudy, 60% chance of showers, risk of a thunderstorm, low of 13. Thursday, showers and risk of a thunderstorm, high of 18. Friday, cloudy, windy, high of 22. Currently in Pilot Mound, it is 16 degrees and 19 degrees in the rest of the Pembina Valley. Winds are coming in from the south at 38 kilometers per hour with a relative humidity of 90%. Check the conditions in your area. Radar forecast and alerts from CDK Electric are all on the Pembina Valley online app.
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28: 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And Sunday is our annual open house running from noon to 5 p.m. We'd love to have you join us. 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

0: That was Daydream Believer with Anne Murray and Nelly Furtado. Well, I couldn't let this one pass without mentioning it. International Bath Day is coming up this Sunday, June 14th, and it immediately brought back a childhood memory. Growing up as one of five kids, you could say we had our own version of International Bath Day every single Saturday. That was the day that was marked for running all five kids through the tub, whether you needed it or not. During the week, you would wash your hands and your face, maybe scrub your feet before bed. But Saturday, that was the big event. The bathtub would be filled, and one by one, we would all take our turn. As we got older, we did quickly learn an important life lesson, and that was volunteer to go first, because in the interest of conserving water, there wasn't a fresh bath drawn for every child. That water just got topped up with a little more warm water in between turns. By the time the last kid got in, let's just say they were showing a lot of faith in that process. But somehow we all came out clean and fresh and ready for Sunday. And if you grew up in a big family, chances are you might have a similar bath time story of your own. I'm Eva Hyde, and yes, it is already Wednesday. We've got your forecast details coming up.
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10: 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I'm Chris Sumner. 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The highest total I've received so far, Morris, at 1.2 inches. Donna Lee in Plum Coulee had almost 23 millimeters and some quarter-size hail just before 9 p.m. last night. Dick in Woodmore, 9/10 of an inch. In my gauge in Altona, 19 millimeters. Art in Rosenfeld had 16.7 millimeters. Alexis in Gretna, 11 millimeters. Alan in Morden had 4/10 of an inch, and so did Mike inside city limits in Winkler. All right, let's have a look at our forecast for today. We are expecting a mainly cloudy one, 60% chance of afternoon showers. Risk of a thunderstorm, non-severe, breezy from the south this morning, and a high of 24, feeling like 28. Partly cloudy tonight, 40% chance of showers, risk of an evening thunderstorm, wind southwest 30, and a low of 13. Showers with a risk of a thunderstorm throughout Thursday, wind turning northwesterly, and a high of 18. Cloudy and windy on Friday, with a high of 22. Around the region this hour, 20 degrees in Winkler, Morden, and Carmen, 19 in Altona, Gretna, and Winnipeg, Pilot Mound, 18. Wind from the south-southeast at 35, gusting to 46, and the relative humidity is 91%. Weather impacts every plan. Stay informed with the CDK Electric weather page on the Pembina Valley online app.
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12: The NPC Nighthawks baseball team recently won their provincials, and one of the stars of the team, Max Fair, who was named MVP of the tournament, says that his group really battled the elements, especially heading into that final game where they were physically and emotionally pushed.
13: Physically, we were a little tired. We had just played at 9:30, as I previously mentioned earlier in that morning. We had to wait for the other semifinals to wrap up, so boys were a little tired. We were out in the sun for a long time, but mentally we were all hungry to get right after in the finals. Energy level, the vibes were just off the chart. Everyone was super excited to play the chance for a gold medal.
12: And they brought it home. You can read more about it on PeminaValleyOnline.com. In the Border Baseball League, Clearwater over Holland 10-7, Morden edged Winkler 6-5, and Altona over Carmen 15-6. In the NHL playoffs, the best of seven finals, now a best of three, as the Hurricanes dumped the Golden Knights 5-3 in Game 4 to tie the series up at two games apiece. In Major League Baseball, the Toronto Blue Jays got a bottom of the ninth inning walk-off hit from Brandon Valenzuela as the rookie led the Blue Jays over the Philadelphia Phillies 3-2. I'm Dave Anthony.
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2: It's Wednesday, June 10th. I'm Chris Sumner. Dominion City's Denton Matejczuk is our special guest on the morning show today. The hockey player is home from the IIHF World Hockey Championship in Switzerland. The defenseman, who plays with the Columbus Blue Jackets, was part of Team Canada, playing 10 games during the tournament, and we wanted to find out what his experience was like. We'll continue the conversation in 10 minutes. Right now, 8:30.
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4: Good morning, I'm Alexander Peters. The Christian Program Committee is bringing a major Christian music act to Morden this August as part of its first ever Friday night programming at the Corn and Apple Festival. Committee member Dwight Martin said the headline act, New Song, has been performing for more than 40 years and recently released its 19th studio album.
5: We're super excited about New Song being here. They're a quality group. One of the things that we've been saying when we look at this whole lineup for Friday night, it's going to be a very family-friendly atmosphere. We're hoping that the evening will be done between 10 and 10:30. So we're not going super late.
4: To fundraise for the event, the committee is hosting a pulled pork fundraiser on June 12th and 13th. For details, visit Pembina Valley online. Graduation day is coming up for the grade 12s at Morris School. Mayor Scott Crick offered his message to the class during the latest episode of In the Mayor's Chair.
6: On behalf of Town and Council, congratulations to all of the young men and ladies graduating this year. It's a very interesting world and much different one than you and I graduated from, with unique and new challenges. But from what I've seen of this generation, I'm sure they've got the creativity and the resilience to do very, very well in the future.
4: The sun may look calm in photos and videos, but Astro Club founder Kenton Dick says the reality is far more dramatic. While discussing recent solar activity, Dick explains just how powerful our nearest star really is.
7: It looks like it's lazily popping off the surface of the sun, and it is not doing that. It is.
8: It looks like it's trying and like failing.
7: Yes. So these are tendrils of plasma that can be several times the width of the Earth in length. When these flares happen, many of them don't get ejected out.
4: Dick says many solar eruptions never actually escape the sun's gravity and fall back to the surface, and notes that understanding the immense power of the sun helps put Earth's place in the solar system into perspective. A familiar Pembina Valley business is expanding its footprint as King's Deli Market and Eatery celebrates the opening of its Morden location. Owner Colton Schiller says the goal goes beyond food service.
9: So whatever we can do to fill that role is what we're going to do. Whether that is private events, whether that's public events, even for our grand opening here, we're partnering with Big Brothers Big Sisters. And the goal is to make sure that the Pembina Valley is a destination. It's not just a place where you live and then you go and spend your money in Winnipeg. What you can get in Winnipeg, you can get in the Pembina Valley, and we want to be a part of that in any way we can.
4: The grand opening brought together community leaders, including the Morden Chamber of Commerce and city representatives, alongside a fundraiser supporting Big Brothers Big Sisters of the Pembina Valley. We're gathering all the news of the day and delivering it directly into your inbox. Subscribe to the Daily News on Pembina Valley Online.
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4: Mainly cloudy today, 60% chance of showers and risk of a thunderstorm. Windy, high of 24, Humidex 28. Tonight, partly cloudy, 60% chance of showers, risk of a thunderstorm, low of 13. Thursday, showers and risk of a thunderstorm, high of 18. Friday, cloudy, windy, high of 22. Currently in Pilot Mound, it is 16 degrees and 19 degrees in the rest of the Pembina Valley. Winds are coming in from the south at 38 kilometers per hour with a relative humidity of 90%. Check the conditions in your area. Radar forecast and alerts from CDK Electric are all on the Pembina Valley online app.
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0: Ron Sexsmith and What I Had in Mind on Wednesday's morning show. I'm Chris Sumner. Thank you for being here, listening on the radio or streaming live online through our app and website. We are expecting a mainly cloudy day throughout southern Manitoba. Good chance of afternoon showers, risk of a non-severe thunderstorm. And we are heading toward highs of 22 to 25, but with a little bit of humidity making it feel like closer to 28. Well, Dominion City's Denton Matejchuk is home from the IIHF World Hockey Championships in Switzerland. The Columbus Blue Jackets defenseman was part of Team Canada, playing 10 games during the tournament, which included NHL stars Sidney Crosby, John Tavares, and Mark Scheifele. Our Darcy Wilkinson spoke with Denton about the experience.
1: Like, if you have an opportunity to do something like that, you know, it's a no-brainer, right? And I think that was the biggest thing. You know, once you get there and you meet all these people and you have such a great time, I think it's just retelling yourself that, you know, when an opportunity like that arises and you try and take advantage of it, it's, you know, it's very neat country over there. And, you know, obviously a great group of people running the running Hockey Canada and the players that come in. So just that as a whole, essentially.
2: And then moving away, I guess, from hockey, what were some highlights, some other highlights of the trip? Did you get to, like, go sightseeing or anything like that?
1: Got out golfing a couple times, once in Paris, around some of Bern in Switzerland, and it was pretty cool country there. Those are definitely the highlights.
2: And now you're home, happy to be home, and what are your plans for the summer break?
1: It's nice to be home for sure and be with my family, and I think there'll be lots of golf this summer, and a good amount of fishing too. Those are kind of my summer activities that I like to get going in. So yeah, I'll be doing quite a bit of that this summer, I presume.
2: Looking ahead, continuing your hockey career, are you able to talk about, you know, are you planning on staying with Columbus, that type of thing?
1: You know, that's where I want to be. That's, you know, where the team who, you know, put the trust in me from, you know, to draft me, and then, you know, obviously playing there the last 2 years. So that's where I want to be. I mean, obviously you don't know how, you know, everything's going to play out, but from my vantage point, that's the organization I'd like to be with, yeah.
0: Now, Team Canada lost 3-2 in overtime against Norway in the bronze medal game at the World Hockey Championship, but Denton Matejchuk had 2 goals and 3 assists for 5 points during the tournament. Time now for temperatures across Canada. West Coast this morning, sunny and 10 in Victoria, 12 in Vancouver, 8 in Prince George, 12 this hour in Edmonton, Calgary 10, 14 in Saskatoon, and 13 in Regina. Partly cloudy, 19 in Winnipeg, 12 in Thunder Bay, 22 in Toronto and Montreal, 23 in Ottawa, 21 in Quebec City, 24 this morning in Fredericton, 23 in Halifax, 20 in Charlottetown, partly cloudy, and 11 in St. John's. In Canada's north, Whitehorse and Yellowknife both 8 degrees, partly sunny and 5 in Iqaluit. That's a look at temperatures across Canada. Your forecast, unsettled today and then cooler for the remainder of the week. That's coming up.
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0: After a stormy night in parts of the Pembina and Red River Valley, we're expecting a mainly cloudy day with a 60% chance of afternoon showers and the risk of a thunderstorm. Wind out of the south gusting to 60 this morning, but backing off. High 24, feeling like 28. Partly cloudy tonight, 40% chance of showers, risk of an evening thunderstorm. Wind southwest 30, low 13. Showers and the risk of a thunderstorm throughout the day Thursday. Wind northwesterly at 30, high 18. Cloudy Friday, windy day expected, high 22, and we are expecting sunshine eventually on Saturday with a high of 19. 20 degrees this hour in Morden, Winkler, and Carmen, 19 in Winnipeg, Altona, and Gretna, Pilot Mound, 18. Wind from the south-southeast at 35, gusting to 46, and the relative humidity is 91%. Sunshine, rain, or wind today. Find out with the CDK Electric forecast on the Pembina Valley online app.
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0: Let's open the anniversary album on this Wednesday, June 10th. Before we get to today's wishes, we want to go back to yesterday. That is Tuesday, June 9th. Happy belated 53rd anniversary to Maynard and Frieda Lowen of Winkler. They celebrated their special day yesterday. So back to our list for today, June 10th. Happy 48th anniversary to Wes and Kathy Friesen of Dauphin. We have a platinum to recognize this morning. Happy 70th anniversary to Isaac and Erna Suderman of Winkler. Also, happy anniversary this morning to Murray and Kim Fingus. To all of our couples on our list and throughout Southern Manitoba, music from Brian Dirksen, A Thousand Years.

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2: A third thought on Compass Point today by Hamilton Smith. Hi, I'm Pete Smith. From Psalm 4, verse 1. You have relieved me in my distress. Have mercy on me and hear my prayer. The psalm opens with a prayer that expresses the confidence of the soul in God. Conscious of a walk in separation from surrounding evil, the psalmist can appeal to God, who is the source of his righteousness. Moreover, his confidence in God flows from the knowledge of God's mercy, proved in former trials. Experience has taught David that seasons of pressure had been occasions of soul enlargement. Therefore, the soul is now encouraged to look for God's mercy in present trials. God may allow times of testing, friend, to draw you closer to himself, to strengthen your faith, or to cause you to rest more fully upon the promises of his word. God bless.
3: Thank you, Pete Smith, with Compass Point, our next song of inspiration on Wednesday's morning show from the Christ family, Every Step.

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6: Good morning. I'm Alexander Peters. There will be hardly a location in southern Manitoba this morning that did not experience some sort of impact from yesterday's severe weather. Tornado warnings were issued for multiple areas, including the Steinbach, Selkirk, and Dauphin regions, with the city of Winnipeg also being placed under one around the supper hour. South of the Trans-Canada Highway, Environment Canada issued a series of red-level severe thunderstorm warnings for mostly all of the Pembina and Western Red River valleys shortly before 11 p.m. That is the highest level in the forecast's color-coded warning system and indicates the potential for the most significant severe weather impacts. Here are a few of your Pembina Valley Online Rainwatcher reports. Morris 30 millimeters, Altona 19, Carmen 11, Manitou 11, and south of Winkler only 1.8 millimeters. Unsettled conditions are expected to continue today, with non-severe thunderstorm chances Wednesday afternoon and evening. Gusty southerly winds this morning will continue to pump warm, humid air into the region, leading to a high of 24 degrees, but feeling closer to 28. Northlands Parkway Collegiate's Wave of Light fundraiser exceeded expectations in a big way. The May event, organized in support of Cancer Care Manitoba, brought together music students, the arts department, culinary students, local businesses, and hundreds of community members. By the end of it all, the school had raised more than $10,000, with every dollar staying in Manitoba to support cancer care initiatives across the province.
7: We packed the MPC Commons and the gym. I can't remember off the top of my head how many people were there, but I would dare say it was close to 500 to 600 people that showed up that night to support this cause.
6: Band director Eric Skoglund says the response left both staff and students humbled, with the turnout and final fundraising total surpassing anything they had originally envisioned. And South Central Cancer Resource says community fundraisers like Saturday's Pig Roast in Altona play a major role in keeping support programs running for local cancer patients and their families. Naomi Fair says third-party events are crucial because fundraising makes up the bulk of the organization's support.
8: That's absolutely huge. And honestly, I think it probably all comes down to connection. We're all connected to someone who has cancer. We all have reasons why we do certain things. And then there's a handful of people who are like, you know what, I need to do something about this. And it's absolutely huge to us. We are so appreciative of anybody who does an event like this, because we know there's a lot of work that goes into it and there's a lot of cost that goes into it.
6: Last year's Pig Roast raised more than $13,000 for SCCR's general fund, with a large portion supporting the organization's transportation program. More information, including where you can get tickets for Saturday's Pig Roast, hosted by the Hog Man, local band The Pylons, and the Altona Elks, can be found at Pembina Valley Online. And while you're there, be sure to subscribe to the daily newsletter to receive it directly into your inbox.
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6: Mainly cloudy today, 60% chance of showers and risk of a thunderstorm. Windy, high of 24, humidex 28. Tonight, partly cloudy, 60% chance of showers, risk of a thunderstorm, low of 13. Thursday, showers and risk of a thunderstorm, high of 18. Friday, cloudy, windy, high of 22. Currently in Pilot Mound, it is 16 degrees and 19 degrees in the rest of the Pembina Valley. Winds are coming in from the south at 38 kilometers per hour with a relative humidity of 90%. Check the conditions in your area. Radar forecast and alerts from CDK Electric are all on the Pembina Valley online app.
11: It's Wednesday, June 10th. Time for this morning's funeral announcements. George Weeb, 98 of Winnipeg, passed away Friday, June 5th at West Park Manor Personal Care Home. He is survived by two sons, one daughter-in-law, and their families. He was predeceased by his wife Esther, one daughter in infancy, one son, and several siblings. The funeral service for George Weeb will be held Friday, 10:30 a.m. at Bethel Mennonite Church, 465 Stafford Avenue, with burial at Bloomfield Rosewell Cemetery at Kronsgaard. Arrangements by Birchwood Funeral Chapel, Steinbach.
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0: Victor McQuaid, God leads his dear children along. It's Wednesday, June 10th. I'm Chris Sumner, and in my role as a CMOS-accredited weathercaster, I'm sure you've heard me many, many times in the evening, on the weekend, sharing the latest severe weather information with you, or perhaps read one of my stories on our app and website. So when I work those evenings and weekends, it means I don't necessarily get to take care of some of the things around the house. Yesterday, though, knowing that most likely it would be a stormy night, I got ahead of the game and vacuumed the house and also did all my laundry. What I didn't get to, though, was organizing my shed. You may recall I had one delivered. All my stuff is literally just thrown in there, but I haven't had a chance to organize it with hangers and brackets on the wall. That got moved along the agenda last night. I'm hoping this evening I'll have a chance to get to that, seeing how we're not looking at really a severe weather risk throughout much of southern Manitoba. Non-severe thunderstorms a possibility this afternoon and this evening. We'll have a look at the forecast after these.
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0: After a stormy night in parts of the Pembina and Red River Valley, we're expecting a mainly cloudy day with a 60% chance of afternoon showers and the risk of a thunderstorm. Wind out of the south gusting to 60 this morning, but backing off. High 24, feeling like 28. Partly cloudy tonight, 40% chance of showers, risk of an evening thunderstorm. Wind southwest 30, low 13. Showers and the risk of a thunderstorm throughout the day Thursday. Wind northwesterly at 30, high 18. Cloudy Friday. Windy day expected, high 22, and we are expecting sunshine eventually on Saturday with a high of 19. 20 degrees this hour in Morden, Winkler, and Carmen, 19 in Winnipeg, Altona, and Gretna, Pilot Mound, 18. Wind from the south-southeast at 35, gusting to 46, and the relative humidity is 91%. Sunshine, rain, or wind today. Find out with the CDK Electric forecast on the Pembina Valley online app.

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4: Wednesday's morning show is pretty much wrapping up. I'm Chris Sumner. Thank you for being here. I'll be back bright and early tomorrow morning, unofficially at 5:30, and officially we get started at 6 a.m. Looking forward to you joining me. Back to the Bible Canada with Dr. John Neufeld on the way in just a few moments after our final song this morning. Past Maid of Manitoba guest Bruce Reimer, I Want to Be There.

0: Wednesday, June 10th, this is CFAM Radio 950. I'm Chris Sumner. Thank you for being here, listening on the radio or streaming live online through the Pembina Valley online app. Well, our friends at Rhineland Care hoping to see you tomorrow at Altona Park for a fundraising barbecue. Our good friend Zach Drieger had a couple of the folks from Rhineland Care drop by to share the details. I have those details to share with you now in about 10 minutes. Right now, 10 o'clock.
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2: Good morning, I'm Alexander Peters. Altona Rhineland Emergency Services responded to two calls Monday afternoon. The first came in just after 2:25 p.m. for the smell of gas inside a home. Responders found no one inside but confirmed a detectable level of gas. Fire Chief Greg Zimmerman says it wasn't considered explosive, but crews shut off the gas and ventilated the house to clear it safely. The second call came just before 3:50 p.m. near Road 421, just past Road 3 East in the municipality of Rhineland. Zimmerman says a telehandler had caught fire close to a barn filled with hay. Crews acted quickly, pulling the machine away from the building to prevent the fire from spreading. They then knocked down the flames and removed part of the hay from the barn to make sure it hadn't ignited. And the Christian Program Committee is preparing for an expanded role at this year's Morden Corn and Apple Festival in August, where we'll host Friday evening programming for the first time in addition to its traditional Sunday events. Friday's lineup will feature the Quonset Brothers, Nashville-based Weeks Revival, and headliner New Song, a Christian music group with more than four decades of history. Committee member Dwight Martin's comments on the headliner.
3: Well, they've been around a long time, and they are still going strong. They've released a new album just this last fall called Church People. 19 studio albums, 20 number one radio singles. They've launched the biggest annual Christian music tour in the world called Winter Jam. So they did the January, February, March. They were in 39 cities, about 350,000 people.
2: To fundraise for the event, the committee is hosting a pulled pork fundraiser on June 12th and 13th. For details, visit Pembina Valley online. And the Manitoba Stampede grounds were packed this weekend with people from across southern Manitoba enjoying the loudest spectacle of summer, Rumble in the Valley. The annual truck and tractor pull attracted well over 100 competitors during a hot and humid weekend. Morris Mayor Scott Crick.
4: I'll tell you, it's loud, and I'm glad when I went down Saturday night, I certainly took my earplugs with me and was very appreciative to have those. I saw a lot of people with the fingers stuck in the ears. Looked to have great attendance. The weather was fantastic. Lots of people down at the grounds, which is good to see outside of Stampede time. A big tip of the cap to all of the volunteers for Valley Ag Society who come out to these events and make them happen year after year.
2: And next up for the Valley Ag Society is the Manitoba Stampede, the province's only professional rodeo, July 17th to 19th. For the full story, check out Pembina Valley online, and while you're there, be sure to subscribe to the daily newsletter to receive it directly into your inbox.
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2: Mainly cloudy today, 60% chance of showers and risk of a thunderstorm. Windy, high of 24, humidex 28. Tonight, partly cloudy, 40% chance of showers, risk of a thunderstorm, low of 13. Thursday, showers and risk of a thunderstorm, high of 18. Friday, cloudy, windy, high of 22. Currently in Pilot Mound, it is 19 degrees, 20 degrees in Altona, and in Morden, Winkler, and Carmen, it is 21 degrees. Winds are coming in from the south at 28 kilometers per hour, gusting to 44, with a relative humidity of 89%. Check the conditions in your area, radar forecast, and alerts from CDK Electric are all on the Pembina Valley online app.
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10: Taking a look at the markets, canola July $761.80, up $1.70. November $770.50, up $2.70. Spring wheat Minneapolis July $6.19. Hard red winter wheat July $234. Wheat July $5.90 and a quarter, up $5. Corn July $4.21 and a quarter, up $1.75. Oats July $3.18.50, up $4.75. Soybeans July $1,124.50, up $10.75. Soybean meal July $302.90. Soybean oil July $75.34. Feeder cattle August $355.10. Live cattle June $249.50. Lean hogs June $93.35. The Canadian dollar is 71 cents and crude oil West Texas Intermediate 88.16. For Golden West, I'm Glendalee Allen Vossler.

0: The Rankin family down by the Sally Gardens on CFAM or Radio 950. The Archies before that, some jukebox era music, Sugar Sugar. Our friends at Rhineland Care are hosting a fundraising barbecue Thursday beginning at 5 p.m. at Altona Park. Meanwhile, Rhineland Care Executive Director Rebecca Weens, who dropped by and also spoke with Zach Drieger, laid out what we can expect at the barbecue tomorrow.
1: 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Meals include chips and a bottle of water. The W.C. Miller Jazz Band and the Harder family will be there sharing their musical talents with us. The jazz band will be jazzy.
2: Yeah, for sure.
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8: Mainly cloudy today, 60% chance of showers and risk of a thunderstorm. Windy, high of 24, humidex 28. Tonight, partly cloudy, 40% chance of showers, risk of a thunderstorm, low of 13. Thursday, showers and risk of a thunderstorm, high of 18. Friday, cloudy, windy, high of 22. Currently in Pilot Mound, it is 19 degrees, 20 degrees in Altona, and in Morden, Winkler, and Carmen, it is 21 degrees. Winds are coming in from the south at 28 kilometers per hour, gusting to 44, with a relative humidity of 89%. Check the conditions in your area, radar forecast, and alerts from CDK Electric are all on the Pembina Valley online app.

0: Our good friend Steve Bell with his song, Good Friend. Thank you for being here on Wednesday, June 10th. We've been asked to now vote on the proposed designs for a new license plate that will let drivers show their support for Manitoba's provincial parks. You may recall last year, the Nature Conservancy of Canada brought forward the application for the new plates as a way for us to show our love for the nature here in Manitoba. There are five choices to pick from: dark blue campsite at night, light blue and yellow canoe, brown with map lines, teal loon on a blue and orange lake, and one that's pure black with the words park at night at the bottom. I suspect that one's a little tongue-in-cheek. A portion of the proceeds from every license plate sold will go to the Manitoba Provincial Park Endowment Fund through the Winnipeg Foundation. Now, Manitoba and Public Insurance administers the specialty license plate program. I didn't know this till I looked it up this morning. They currently offer 19 specialty plates. More than 208,000 have been sold over the years, generating more than $6.2 million in charitable proceeds. We have until July 31st to vote for our favorite for our new park plate. You can do that at engagemb.ca. By the way, the new Manitoba Park plate, featuring whatever design we vote for, will be available next year. Now a look at the forecast, which includes a chance of showers and non-severe thunderstorms later today.
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5: Mainly cloudy today, 60% chance of showers and risk of a thunderstorm. Windy, high of 24, humidex 28. Tonight, partly cloudy, 40% chance of showers, risk of a thunderstorm, low of 13. Thursday, showers and risk of a thunderstorm, high of 18. Friday, cloudy, windy, high of 22. Currently in Pilot Mound, it is 19 degrees, 20 degrees in Altona, and in Morden, Winkler, and Carmen, it is 21 degrees. Winds are coming in from the south at 28 kilometers per hour, gusting to 44, with a relative humidity of 89%. Check the conditions in your area. Radar forecast and alerts from CDK Electric are all on the Pembina Valley online app.

0: Baby's born in the middle of the night in the local delivery room. They grab his feet, smack him till he cries. He goes home the next afternoon.
1: Brad Paisley, Two People Fell in Love. Before that, Lunch at Allen's. Dominion City's Denton Matejczuk is home from the IIHF World Hockey Championship in Switzerland. The Columbus Blue Jackets defenseman was part of Team Canada, playing 10 games during the tournament, which included NHL stars Sidney Crosby, John Tavares, and Mark Scheifele. Now, Denton scored two goals at the tournament, and the first one had a connection to his childhood hero, Sidney Crosby.
2: Pretty special. I mean, I've gotten to wear the logo a few times and represent Canada, and never been able to score, and to in this tournament is pretty cool. And obviously assisted by Crosby, and I got lots of texts about that. People were really happy for me, and it's just it's special to have that support and to be able to be in those situations and the opportunities I get.
1: Now, Denton had two goals and three assists during the tournament. Unfortunately, though, Team Canada lost 3-2 in overtime against Norway in the bronze medal game at the World Hockey Championship, which wrapped up about a week and a bit ago in Switzerland. Today's birthday book, including a very special birthday, on the way in minutes.
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1: Birthday book time on Wednesday, June 10th, and as I mentioned, we have a very special birthday to pass along this morning. Happy 105th birthday to Helen Saracen of St. Pierre. We want to wish you the most wonderful day, Helen, from all of us here at the radio station. Also, birthday wishes this morning to Jada Ironstand. And to all of you celebrating on Wednesday, June 10th, happy birthday.

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1: Winning a share of thousands of dollars in prizes is only one photo away with Show Us Your Summer. I'll tell you about this week's theme and some of the prizes you could win in about 10 minutes. Right now, it's 11 o'clock.
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2: Good morning, I'm Alexander Peters. There will be hardly a location in southern Manitoba this morning that did not experience some sort of impact from yesterday's severe weather. With more, here's CMOS accredited weathercaster Chris Sumner.
1: Tornado warnings were issued for multiple areas, including the Steinbach, Selkirk, and Dauphin regions, with the city of Winnipeg also being placed under one around the supper hour. South of the Trans-Canada Highway, Environment Canada issued a series of red-level severe thunderstorm warnings for pretty much all of the Pembina and Western Red River Valley shortly before 11 p.m. That is the highest level in the forecaster's color-coded warning system and indicates the potential for the most significant severe weather impacts. Here are a few of your Pembina Valley Online Rainwatcher reports. Morris, 30 millimeters. Altona, 19. Carmen, 11. Manitou, 10 millimeters, and south of Winkler, only 1.8 millimeters. Unsettled conditions expected to continue today with non-severe thunderstorm chances this afternoon and this evening. Gusty southerly winds this morning will continue to pump warm, humid air into the region, leading to a high of 24 degrees, but feeling closer to 28. For Pembina Valley Online, I'm Chris Sumner.
2: Last month, Northlands Parkway Collegiate's Wave of Light fundraiser generated just over $10,000 through concerts, auctions, gift bundles, food sales, and student-led initiatives. 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
3: I thought originally, like, yeah, we'll raise a couple thousand dollars and that'll be just amazing. It will just be great. And then, you know, we kept on counting the following day and we're like, oh, we're past 2,000. Oh, we're past 5,000. Wow, we're getting here. Okay, sounds good. Let's see how much farther we go. And then, yeah, the final total at the end of the night was over $10,000 and it was just absolutely amazing.
2: Band director Eric Scoglin says Cancer Care Manitoba later sent a personal thank you message to the school and its students after the fundraiser surpassed expectations. Astro Club founder Kenton Dick says June offers a great opportunity for local stargazers to see two of the brightest objects in the night sky appear close together. Dick recently spoke about a planetary conjunction involving Venus and Jupiter that can be seen without a telescope.
4: So we have something very exciting in the month of June. We have the Venus and Jupiter conjunction. You look towards the west right at sunset and you'll see the very brightest object in our night sky that isn't the moon. You'll see Venus, and to its left and slightly higher, you'll see Jupiter, which is another very bright point of light.
2: Dick says some of the most impressive sights in the night sky require no special equipment and encourages people to take a few minutes to look up on clear evenings this month. There's a lot happening in our community, and you won't miss anything when you subscribe to the daily newsletter on Pembina Valley Online.
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2: Mainly cloudy today, 60% chance of showers and risk of a thunderstorm. Windy, high of 24, humidex 28. Tonight, partly cloudy, 40% chance of showers, risk of a thunderstorm, low of 13. Thursday, showers and risk of a thunderstorm, high of 18. Friday, cloudy, windy, high of 22. Currently in Pilot Mound, it is 19 degrees, 20 degrees in Altona, and in Morden, Winkler, and Carmen, it is 21 degrees. Winds are coming in from the south at 28 kilometers per hour, gusting to 44, with a relative humidity of 89%. Check the conditions in your area, radar forecast, and alerts from CDK Electric are all on the Pembina Valley online app.
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happens most of the time. And the feeling is laid back. 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

0: Neil Diamond, I Am, I Said on CFAM Radio 950. Jody King, How You Love Someone. Thank you for being here as we look at a mainly cloudy day across southern Manitoba. Good chance of afternoon showers, risk of a non-severe thunderstorm. Highs around 25, but feeling like 28. Congratulations to Barb Price, the first weekly winner in Show Us Your Summer. We shared that she won the theme of summer sports in action for capturing her daughter's Zone 4 softball championship team, which means we're now into week two, and that theme is nature through your lens. All you have to do is send us a photo that you probably already have on your camera roll by going to the Pembina Valley online app and uploading it through the Show Us Your Summer link. Now, we have weekly prizes to give away and thousands of dollars in grand prizes, including a $250 Sun Valley Tire gift card, a Yeti cooler and mugs from True North Electric, and a Home Hardware Morden shed. A big thank you to our partners, Hometown Ford Winkler, VB's Entertainment Center, and the Fruit and More Store. 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
7: Mainly cloudy today, 60% chance of showers and risk of a thunderstorm. Windy, high of 24, humidex 28. Tonight, partly cloudy, 40% chance of showers, risk of a thunderstorm, low of 13. Thursday, showers and risk of a thunderstorm, high of 18. Friday, cloudy, windy, high of 22. Currently in Pilot Mound, it is 19 degrees, 20 degrees in Altona, and in Morden, Winkler, and Carmen, it is 21 degrees. Winds are coming in from the south at 28 kilometers per hour, gusting to 44, with a relative humidity of 89%. Check the conditions in your area. Radar forecast and alerts from CDK Electric are all on the Pembina Valley online app.
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0: Serena Ryder, her version of Good Morning Starshine. Before that, Canadian group Glass Tiger, Healing Hands, and Norah Jones with Sunrise, which is now well before 5:30 a.m. across southern Manitoba. Well, for the second consecutive week, it will be a debut on Made in Manitoba Saturday, the Portage La Prairie area's Sharp Sisters, joining us for the first time. And I was thrilled when they decided to make the drive to our studio to join us in person for the conversation. Kathy Bryce, Carolyn Whitfield, and Colleen Bryce are the trio of sisters. And since taking the stage together officially in 2013, they've released two albums.
1: Hi, yeah, thank you for having us, Chris. I am Kathy Bryce, and I've been singing with my family my entire life, of course, and singing with the Sharp Sisters. We've been formally singing for the last 13 years, so it's been a lot of fun.
0: Carolyn, how about you? Just tell us a little bit about your background.
2: My background, the same thing, pretty much. We all grew up together out on a big farm south of Portage La Prairie. We just got the love of music, obviously, from our mom and dad and grandparents, and on we go on my mom's side, mostly.
0: Right on.
2: Yeah.
0: Okay, Colleen.
3: Hi, I'm Colleen. I am the youngest of the three Sharp Sisters. And yeah, just growing up south of Portage and with a big close-knit family. And I've been in and out of different bands over the years with my brothers, different brothers. I've been with Johnny Dietrich. I've been with Eddie and Jimmy Sharp, both of them with, like, in and out of, off and on. All throughout the years, I've been in bands with the boys. So, yeah, it's been a lifetime of music for all of us.
0: Making this weekend's Made in Manitoba debut of the Sharp Sisters even more special is I asked them to share which songs we should play during the program, which they did, and we'll be talking about each of those. From the Portage area, the Sharp Sisters in studio for Made in Manitoba Saturday afternoon at 5:05 p.m.
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9: Mainly cloudy today, 60% chance of showers and risk of a thunderstorm. Windy, high of 24, humidex 28. Tonight, partly cloudy, 40% chance of showers, risk of a thunderstorm, low of 13. Thursday, showers and risk of a thunderstorm, high of 18. Friday, cloudy, windy, high of 22. Currently in Pilot Mound, it is 19 degrees, 20 degrees in Altona, and in Morden, Winkler, and Carmen, it is 21 degrees. Winds are coming in from the south at 28 kilometers per hour, gusting to 44, with a relative humidity of 89%. Check the conditions in your area. Radar forecast and alerts from CDK Electric are all on the Pembina Valley online app.
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0: Luke Combs, The Man He Sees in Me. Before that, Martina McBride, Jack Jackson, When I Said I Do, and Anthony Young with Our Town. Well, much of southern Manitoba woke up earlier today from yet another stormy night. According to our rain watchers, the impacts of those storms quite variable, but you know what? I was not taking any chances. I heeded my own advice that I gave you yesterday. I pulled in my pots by the garage so they would be protected from whatever wind, rain, or hail we may have got. I just didn't want to risk coming out of the garage on my bike this morning to find shredded geraniums and flattened verbenas. Now to remember to pull those pots back out when I head home here shortly. And speaking of our rain watchers, you can check out the totals, videos, and photos they've sent in the stories on our app and website. Manitoba Farm Journal with Glenda Lee, Alan Vossler on the way in about 15 minutes.
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5: Mainly cloudy today, 60% chance of showers and risk of a thunderstorm. Windy, high of 24, humid X 28. Tonight, partly cloudy, 40% chance of showers, risk of a thunderstorm, low of 13. Thursday, showers and risk of a thunderstorm, high of 18. Friday, cloudy, windy, high of 22. Currently in Pilot Mound, it is 19 degrees, 20 degrees in Altona, and in Morden, Winkler, and Carmen, it is 21 degrees. Winds are coming in from the south at 28 kilometers per hour, gusting to 44, with a relative humidity of 89%. Check the conditions in your area. Radar forecast and alerts from CDK Electric are all on the Pembina Valley online app.
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0: This is the Manitoba Farm Journal with agricultural news and market information from across the province and country. Today's show begins after the latest in local news. It's 12 o'clock. 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
1: I'm Alexander Peters. An Emerson woman says South Central Cancer Resources' volunteer driver program made it possible for her to complete recommended radiation treatments in Winnipeg. 86-year-old Carol Wilkinson says after learning she would need 31 radiation treatments, she didn't know how she and her husband would manage the repeated trips to the city. She says the long drive, the parking challenges, and the physical toll of treatment made the situation overwhelming, but SCCR connected her with volunteer drivers who took her right to the door of cancer care.
2: And I thought, well, maybe I can do this. What took such a weight off of my shoulders, knowing that I was able to do the treatments that they were recommending.
3: Was it a deciding factor on whether you were going to get the treatments or not?
2: Yes, it was.
1: The driver program is just one of the many SCCR programs that will benefit from Saturday's fundraising pig roast in Altona, hosted by the Hogman, local band The Pylons, and the Altona Elks. The Morris Area Foundation held its annual meeting last night, taking time to celebrate milestones from the past year while connecting with donors, community partners, and grant recipients. In 2025, 106 donors contributed nearly $106,000 to the organization, with almost $46,000 granted to 18 organizations. Mayor Scott Crick.
4: And I think when we look at the amount of assets they've managed to accumulate, how they've taken advantage of partnerships with other foundations, and the amount that they actually grant out in the area every year has been fantastic. And I know their board works hard. They do a lot of good work working with community groups, and they certainly deserve also a tip of the cap.
1: Crick made the comments for the latest episode of In the Mayor's Chair, which you can listen to right now on the Pembina Valley online app. And the Christian Program Committee is fundraising to support 2 days of programming at this year's Morden Corn and Apple Festival in August, where it will host Friday evening events for the first time alongside its traditional Sunday schedule. Committee member Dwight Martins said Friday's lineup includes the local group The Quonset Brothers, as well as headliner New Song, which has been making music for over four decades. Sunday will feature speaker Dan McCauley.
5: Dan has 30-plus years of experience as a pastor, singer, songwriter. He and his wife do marriage retreats, seminar things. They are on a TV show called A Better Us. They've written a devotional called The Triangle Effect. And so they do a lot of married podcasts and marriage retreat events.
1: The committee will host a buy donation pulled pork fundraiser on June 12th and 13th to raise funds for the Friday and Sunday lineup. Visit Pembina Valley online for details. While you're there, be sure to subscribe to the daily newsletter to receive it directly into your inbox.
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1: Mainly cloudy today, 60% chance of showers and risk of thunderstorm. Windy, high of 24, humidex 28. Tonight, partly cloudy, 40% chance of showers, risk of a thunderstorm, low of 13. Thursday, showers and risk of a thunderstorm, high of 18. Friday, cloudy, windy, high of 22. Currently in Pilot Mound, it is 21 degrees. 22 degrees in Morden, Winkler, and in Altona and Carmen, it is 23 degrees. Winds are coming in from the south and southwest at 19 kilometers per hour with a relative humidity of 79%. Check the conditions in your area. Radar forecast and alerts from CDK Electric are all on the Pembina Valley online app.
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15: 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If you look at the canola market this year compared to last year at the same time, it's following a similar trading pattern. In both years, canola started the year strong until March, took a break for a month, and then kept going to make new highs in June. From that point, last June, canola then traded straight down until harvest. Will canola follow that pattern from here on out this year, now that canola traded down very sharply at the end of last week? 2 years do not make a trend, but what is a consistent and reliable measure is the historical seasonal grain futures pattern. Major crops like canola, corn, soybeans, and soybean oil tend to make their highs for the year in the May to June timeframe. Bottom line, we don't know for sure if canola prices will go higher or lower, so use option-based strategies to fully and properly manage your canola revenues. For commodity and currency risk management and trading strategies, please connect with me at daviderwin.com or 204-918-2734. 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
0: Taking a look at your markets, starting with canola at ICE Futures Canada. The July contract is up $6.30 at $766.40 per ton. The November contract is up $6.60 at $774.40. At the Minneapolis Grain Exchange, hard red spring wheat for July up 2 cents at $6.19 per bushel. September wheat up 2 cents at $6.45. At the Chicago Board of Trade, corn for July up a quarter cent at $4.20 per bushel. September corn up half a cent at $4.28. July soybeans up 12 cents at $11.26 per bushel. August soybeans up 12 cents at $11.30. Oats for July up 7 cents at $3.20 per bushel. September oats up 7 cents at $3.44. On the livestock markets at the CME, lean hogs for July up $1.18 at $97.33 per hundredweight. August hog contract up $1.18 as well at $95.88. Live cattle for August up $2.10 at $241.80. And October cattle up $2.08 at $234.20 per hundredweight.
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5: The Federal Minister of Agriculture and Agri-Food Canada, Heath MacDonald, part of a virtual G7 Agriculture Ministers meeting yesterday. MacDonald promoting Canada, its agriculture and agri-food sector, the efficient use of fertilizer, open agri-food trade, and Canada's interests abroad, while underscoring ongoing effort to actively monitor emerging risks. MacDonald says with rising fertilizer and fuel prices causing major uncertainty for farmers around the world, he says Canada's approach is clear. We're focused on helping farmers with cash flow, providing tools to manage income risks, and advocating for open, transparent, and predictable markets given the extraordinary circumstances. For Golden West, I'm Glendalee Allen Vossler.
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8: Mainly cloudy today, 60% chance of showers and risk of thunderstorm. Windy, high of 24, humidex 28. Tonight, partly cloudy, 40% chance of showers, risk of a thunderstorm, low of 13. Thursday, showers and risk of a thunderstorm, high of 18. Friday, cloudy, windy, high of 22. Currently in Pilot Mound, it is 21 degrees. 22 degrees in Morden-Winkler, and in Altona and Carmen, it is 23 degrees. Winds are coming in from the south and southwest at 19 kilometers per hour with a relative humidity of 79%. Check the conditions in your area. Radar forecast and alerts from CDK Electric are all on the Pembina Valley online app.
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5: Today on the Prairie Ag Wire, I had a chance to talk with Brian Perrier, an agribusiness specialist with Bullseye Feeds. He gave the beef market outlook at the Saskatchewan Stock Growers 113th AGM and convention this week. Brian, you started your presentation to producers by talking about how supply chain drives the market chain.
14: We follow the trend on beef supplies. As you know, supplies are growing. Generally, that's a negative price trend, and if supplies are tightening, that'd be a positive price trend basically. So yeah, as supplies are changing, that will drive the trend on the price. So we've seen significantly lower cattle numbers. We've got some of the lowest herd numbers in 60-70 years. But one of the major ways we offset lower cattle numbers, and we've been doing it for decades, is basically, yeah, we're making cattle bigger and bigger, and we're getting more beef per cow through production efficiencies. It doesn't offset the total decline, but it offsets a significant portion of the shrinking cattle numbers.
5: So what are we looking at as far as weights then?
14: Well, we've seen like this last year, again, record high weights. We're seeing year over year, generally year over year increases, could be from 20, 30 pounds on averages. Like we talk about an average steer carcass weight being over 1,000 pounds. So take every steer slaughtered in Canada or in Western Canada, and you're averaging over 1,000 pounds. You've got some massive, massive steers. Whereas, you know, 5, 7, 8 years ago, we didn't even see steers in the springtime in the first over 900 pounds. So big, big increase.
5: The U.S. has become a big importer.
14: Yeah. You know, the U.S. typically, historically, was a net importer of beef. And then in the last cattle cycle, starting about, 2011, 12, they started to become a net exporter, just marginally. And then after the peak in 2014 in the market and sort of we saw supply shrink, they became a net importer. And they were kind of balanced for several years. But, yeah, now with these very small cattle herd and production, they've become a major importer. They're importing more beef than Canada produces. U.S. usually dominated the globe as the largest beef producer in the world, but Brazil has taken over that. And they are massive exporters. A lot of beef went to China as they grew their herd and productivity as well. But now there may be some restrictions into China in terms of how much they can export there. So now, they're obviously eyeing up shipping more beef into North America, where we have very strong prices, obviously.
0: Now, we've been hearing about New World screwworm showing up in Mexico. Now it's in Texas. How big a concern is that for us? Do we see a lot of animals from Texas coming in normally? I know we've got a ban on it now, but
14: it's kind of a complicated situation overall because, it's not surprising to be found in the U.S. It's just going to move naturally north out of Mexico, and it's been making its way north for the last year or two. It's moved into Texas. The factor is going to be is how well the U.S. can kind of control it. You can treat it, but it's just to see how fast it naturally moves in the summertime. It won't survive winter by any means, especially in Canada. But from Texas, I think last year we imported like 8,000 head out of Texas, so a fairly small number. But as the area and regions grow, it may start to impact flows from other states, possibly into Canada.
0: Of course, we've got to talk about cattle prices again. Last year when we chatted at the Stock Grower Convention, we talked about record prices. We're still there.
14: Supply trend drives kind of the market price trend. And, as supply is tight and prices have gone up. And the demand is really what drives the magnitude in those price changes. And demand has been absolutely phenomenal. People are continuing to consume beef basically at the same rate as they used to, despite where we're seeing 5, 8, 10% increase year-over-year increases in retail price. So demand's been huge. With tight cattle supplies, packers are aggressive buying cattle. Consumers are paying record high prices.
0: And you add to that the rain we have, and you see a lot of smiling faces here.
14: Canada had a little bit of an expand. U.S. herd, we thought maybe would have expanded last year. Their breeding herd basically came in flat. If they get the rain, there might be some slight expansion in the United States. And in Canada, we did see our cow numbers up a couple percent. They're very low. They're the lowest they've been since the 80s. We're seeing that uptick, and the price of breeding stock, people are made big money. They're definitely investing in breeding stock, so we might continue to see a little bit of a uptick in our breeding herd here in Canada with the prices, the profitability, and the moisture.
0: I've been talking with Brian Perrier. He gave the market presentation at the Saskatchewan Stock Growers AGM and Convention. For Golden West, I'm Glendalee Allen Boss.
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8: Mainly cloudy today, 60% chance of showers and risk of thunderstorm. Windy, high of 24, humidex 28. Tonight, partly cloudy, 40% chance of showers, risk of a thunderstorm, low of 13. Thursday, showers and risk of a thunderstorm, high of 18. Friday, cloudy, windy, high of 22. Currently in Pilot Mound, it is 21 degrees. 22 degrees in Morton, Winkler, and in Altona and Carmen, it is 23 degrees. Winds are coming in from the south and southwest at 19 kilometers per hour with a relative humidity of 79%. Check the conditions in your area. Radar forecast and alerts from CDK Electric are all on the Pembina Valley online app.
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18: 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And it was an awesome feeling.
17: 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In the Manitoba Junior Baseball League, Pembina Valley hosts Interlake tonight, while Carillon will visit Altona. In American Association of Professional Baseball, Winnipeg Goldeyes are at home to Claiborne. And in Major League Baseball, the Toronto Blue Jays look to win a series as they wrap up a three-game set against the Philadelphia Phillies. I'm Dave Anthony.
19: Who's playing tonight? Where's the game? And when should I be there? Find out on the sports page at PeminaValleyOnline.com.
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21: Are your soybeans looking a little rough? Have they looked battered and beaten? Have you had a windstorm, a hailstorm, or maybe you, by accident or on purpose, seeded quite deep? Hi, I'm Terry Buss, Production Agronomist East with Manitoba Pulse and Soybean Growers, and I was run off my feet last week looking at soybean stands and assessing them. Soybean stands that seem to be in a little bit of trouble. So it's important that we're out at this time of the year taking a look at our stands and making sure that they're healthy, and especially the ones that are kind of compromised. My favorite tool to use is a hula hoop with an interior diameter of 28 1/4 inches. I recommend that over anything else. If you're in solid seeded beans, it just makes your life easy. What I'm looking for is evidence of new growth. You've got to give a stand a few days to recover after some sort of weather incident. But I'm looking for evidence of new growth. I don't care about torn leaves. I don't care about damaged cotyledons. What I'm looking for is intact growing points. I'm looking to find that I've got an adequate number of plants that are recovering and producing new growth because they have good, solid growing points. What am I looking for in terms of population? Well, if I'm using my hula hoop and I'm getting 10 in my hoop on average, that means I've got about 100,000 plants per acre. I'm feeling pretty good about that. When I start getting down into the 50 and 70,000 plants per acre, I start to get a little nervous. Research has shown that populations as low as 50,000 plants per acre can produce a viable economic yield, but those plants have to be well spaced, they have to be healthy and growing, and weed control and everything else has to grow really right. So I encourage you to get out there, check your stands, do your counts. If you're getting 5 to 8 plants per hula hoop, you're likely going to be okay as long as they're well spaced and you do a good job of weed control. The last thing I'll leave you with is it's all about weed control now. That's what you have to focus on, particularly if your stands are compromised. That's all for me, Terry Buss, Production Agronomist East, from Manitoba Pulse and Soybean Growers. Have yourself a good and safe day.
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22: Water is something that we often take for granted until there are concerns about its quality. That is one reason a major national conference coming to Winnipeg next week is attracting attention from across Canada. The Canadian Water Resources Association is holding its national conference June 15th to the 19th at the Fairmont Winnipeg. And this year's theme, Honoring the Spirit of Water, will bring together professionals from across the water sector to talk about the challenges and opportunities facing Canada's water resources. The five-day event will feature workshops, presentations, and plenty of opportunities for participants to share ideas and learn from one another. With attendees traveling from across the country, Winnipeg will be at the center of some important conversations about water and its role in our communities, economy, and environment.
1: Is there an important farm event coming up in your community? 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
23: Taking a look at your market, starting with canola at ICE Futures Canada. The July contract is up $6.30 at $766.40 per ton. The November contract is up $6.60 at $774.40. At the Minneapolis Grain Exchange, hard red spring wheat for July up 2 cents at $6.19 per bushel. September wheat up 2 cents at $6.45. At the Chicago Board of Trade, corn for July up a quarter cent at $4.20 per bushel. September corn up half a cent at $4.28. July soybeans up 12 cents at $11.26 per bushel. August soybeans up 12 cents at $11.30. Oats for July up 7 cents at $3.20 per bushel. September oats up 7 cents at $3.44. On the livestock markets at the CME, lean hogs for July up $1.18 at $97.33 per hundredweight. August hog contract up $1.18 as well at $95.88. Live cattle for August up $2.10 at $241.80. And October cattle up $2.08 at $234.20 per hundredweight.
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5: The discovery of New World screwworm in Texas has triggered new livestock import restrictions into Canada. Brian Perrier, agribusiness specialist with Bullseye Feeds, says while the risk to Canada remains low for now, the situation is being closely watched.
26: The factor is going to be is how well the U.S. can kind of control it. You can treat it, but it's just to see how fast it naturally moves in the summertime. It won't survive winter by any means, especially in Canada. But yeah, at this point from Texas, I think last year we imported like 8,000 head out of Texas. So a fairly small number. But as the area and regions grow, it may start to impact flows from other states, possibly into Canada.
5: Screwworm is a parasitic fly whose larvae attack living tissue of warm-blooded animals, especially livestock, prompting Canada to temporarily shut the border to Texas-origin farm animals, including cattle, horses, sheep, goats, pigs, bison, and farm deer. For Golden West, I'm Glendalee Allen Vossler.
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0: Jenny Owens, Before You Fly, on a Wednesday afternoon. It is June 10th. My name is Zach Drieger. We are coming out of a pretty stormy night for the majority of southern Manitoba yesterday. I was outside watching the light show till about midnight, and quite the light show it was. That was just before the rain started and the wind picked up, but for where I call home in Altona, it wasn't too crazy. It was a pretty standard storm, but I know other parts of the province saw some golf ball size hail, some serious winds, some tornado warnings, so it was definitely variable depending on where you call home. We'll get the full review from our resident CMOS accredited weathercaster Chris Sumner just after 2 o'clock. We'll also chat about the new Manitoba Parks license plates, which I think are pretty cool. News team will keep us current on the latest local headlines and weather throughout the afternoon. We will look ahead to this weekend's Made in Manitoba program and who's going to be joining us Saturday at 5:05. And we got some wonderful music between now and 5 o'clock, so I hope you can stick around for all of it. We're right off the top. Let's go.
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6: A severe thunderstorm watch is now in effect for the Red River and Pembina Valleys. Becoming cloudy this afternoon with a 60% chance of showers or thunderstorms later in the day. The risk of a severe thunderstorm and a high of 24 degrees. With a humidex, it'll feel like 28, a UV index of 8 or very high. Tonight, mainly cloudy, 60% chance of showers or thunderstorms, the risk of a severe thunderstorm and a low of 13. Showers with a risk of a thunderstorm for Thursday and a high of 18. Friday, cloudy and windy with a high of 22. Clearing up on Saturday, a high of 19. Currently across the region, it's 23 degrees, a slight wind out of the west-southwest, and relative humidity at 63%. Before you head out the door, check the CDK Electric weather page on the Pembina Valley Online app.

0: Made in Manitoba alum Two Crows for Comfort and Vintage Love here on CFAM Radio 950. I'm Zach Drieger. And looking ahead to tomorrow, the Rhineland Care Service is having a barbecue fundraiser to keep their handy van rolling. Rhineland Care stands for Community Assisted Resources for the Elderly. Executive Director Rebecca Wientz stopped by my studio last week to share some of the details about the barbecue.
1: The Barbecue at the Park fundraiser in support of the Rhineland Care Handy Van service will be on Thursday, June 11th from 5 p.m. to 7 p.m. at the Altona Park.
2: And what's on the menu?
1: Sun Valley Co-op is generously sponsoring the food for our fundraiser, so they will be there cooking up hot dogs and smoky dog meals. Meals include chips and a bottle of water.
2: All right. And I did see on the poster that there will be some musical entertainment as well. So do you want to touch on that?
1: I'd love to. The W.C. Miller Jazz Band and the Harder family will be there sharing their musical talents with us. The sound system has been generously sponsored by the town of Altona and the municipality of Rhineland.
2: Nice. So do you have an idea of what kind of music they're going to be playing, like what style they do, or is it just a show up and enjoy on the day?
1: So the jazz band will be jazzy.
2: Yeah,
1: And the Harder family do like classic hymns and like songs you probably would have grown up hearing, more calm and, you know, relaxed music.
2: Mm-hmm. Mm-hmm. So is there a set price for the barbecue or is it just by donation?
1: It is by donation. We will be writing tax receipts at the event. You can make a donation at the event using cash, debit card, credit card, or check. Please make checks payable to Rhineland Care Handy Van. And all donations are appreciated.
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0: Home from Philip Phillips on a Wednesday afternoon. It's June 10th. I'm Zach Drieger, and you may recall last year, the Nature Conservancy of Canada brought forward the application for new license plates as a way for people to show their love for the nature of Manitoba. Premier Wab Kanu posted this to his social media.
1: We're making new Manitoba Parks license plates, and you get to choose a design. 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Or the majestic loon calls to you and your spirit. 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How about those? 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The winner will appear on real license plates. 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
6: A severe thunderstorm watch is now in effect for the Red River and Pembina Valleys. Becoming cloudy this afternoon with a 60% chance of showers or thunderstorms later in the day. The risk of a severe thunderstorm and a high of 24 degrees. With a humidex, it'll feel like 28, a UV index of 8 or very high. Tonight, mainly cloudy, 60% chance of showers or thunderstorms, the risk of a severe thunderstorm, and a low of 13. Showers with a risk of a thunderstorm for Thursday and a high of 18. Friday, cloudy and windy with a high of 22. Clearing up on Saturday, a high of 19. Currently across the region, it's 23 degrees, a slight wind out of the west-southwest, and relative humidity at 63%. Before you head out the door, check the CDK Electric weather page on the Pembina Valley Online app.

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5: Taking a look at the markets, canola, July, $766.10, up $6. November, $774.30, up $6.50. Spring wheat, Minneapolis, July, $6.18. Hard red winter wheat, July, $232.30. Wheat, July, $589.25, up $4. Corn, July, $419.25, down 25 cents. Oats, July, $320, up $6.25. Soybeans, July, $1,125.25, up $11.50. Soybean meal, July, $301.90. Soybean oil, July, $75.66. Feeder cattle, August, $355.92. Live cattle, June, $250.30. Lean hogs, June, $93.27. The Canadian dollar is 71 cents. And crude oil, West Texas Intermediate, $91.24. For Golden West, I'm Glendale Allen Vossler.
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6: Good afternoon. It is Wednesday, June 10th. I'm Zach Drieger, and most of the southern half of the province coming out of a pretty stormy night last night. And we'll get the storm recap from our resident CMOS accredited weathercaster, Chris Sumner, in about 20 minutes. But

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0: My favorite picture, you, Guy Clark, on a Wednesday afternoon, June 10th. I'm Zach Drieger, and right now we have tons of pictures of the storm activity last night up on our radio station website and app, so go check that out. And while you're doing that, we'll get the recap of the storm from our resident CMOS accredited weathercaster, Chris Sumner.
1: It evolved pretty closely to what we talked about on yesterday's morning show and what the forecast models had indicated on Tuesday. Now, the only thing that was somewhat unexpected was an area of discrete severe thunderstorm cells that developed explosively southwest of Steinbach mid-afternoon, which led to multiple tornado warnings for that region, including the RMs of St. Anne, Hanover, and Taché. That same area of storm activity also prompted tornado warnings in the Winnipeg region around the supper hour, including the city itself, which is exceptionally rare. I can't think of another recent time where the city of Winnipeg had a tornado warning issued. Now, Environment Canada issued tornado warnings for other parts of the province too, including the Dauphin and Lake Manitoba region, Ely and Selkirk areas as well. Now, south of the Trans-Canada Highway, Environment Canada issued a series of red-level severe thunderstorm warnings for pretty much all of the Pembina and Western Red River valleys Tuesday night, just before 11 p.m. Now, red level, that's the highest in the forecaster's color-coded warning system and indicates the potential for most significant severe weather impacts. Now, those warnings were prompted by the north-south line of strong to severe thunderstorms that developed along the cold front of this low-pressure system, which was the trigger for all of this activity yesterday. Now, whether that line will be officially classified as a mesoscale convective system, an MCS, well, that remains to be seen. But based on radar imagery, it certainly exhibited the typical properties of one.
0: Appreciate the recap, Chris. That's our resident CMOS accredited weathercaster, Chris Sumner, and we're going to keep the weather talk going in just a moment.
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6: A severe thunderstorm watch remains in effect for the Red River and Pembina Valleys. Cloudy this afternoon with a 60% chance of showers or thunderstorms. The risk of a severe thunderstorm and a high of 24 degrees. With a humidex, it'll feel like 28. A UV index of 8 or very high. Tonight, mainly cloudy, 60% chance of showers or thunderstorms with a risk of a severe thunderstorm and a low of 13. Thursday, showers with a risk of a thunderstorm and a high of 18. Cloudy and windy on Friday with a high of 22. Currently across the region, it's 24 degrees, a slight wind out of the west, and relative humidity at 68%. Manitoba weather changes fast. Stay ready with the CDK Electric weather page on the Pembina Valley online app.

0: Wake me up from Aloe Black here on CFAM Radio 950. I'm Zach Drieger, and if you want to wake up with some waffles tomorrow, well, the Altona Senior Center is the place to be. They're having another one of their famous waffle breakfasts. 8:30 a.m. at the Senior Center tomorrow. That is Thursday, June 11th. It is that time of the month. You can come on down. $10 gets you a waffle and starts at 8:30. But of course, the lineup starts well before that. So I would recommend getting there sooner than later to grab your waffle. But they always have plenty for everybody. So don't worry about that. $10 gets you a waffle the size of a dinner plate, stacked high with ice cream, white sauce, strawberries, peaches, whatever you want. They will load it up for you. It is another Altona Senior Center waffle breakfast tomorrow, 8:30 a.m. And I think my morning is looking pretty open tomorrow, so I might just meet you there. We'll see.
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0: Shadow of the Cross from Mark Parsons. Before that, the Jordanaires and Power in the Blood, getting us into our 3 o'clock inspirational music. And before we get into any more music, I always like to share the verse of the day here in our 3 o'clock inspirational music hour. And we've been enjoying the Book of Matthew over the past probably week and a bit, but today we're jumping over to the Psalms 27 verse 14, a famous verse encouraging patience and resilience. Wait for the Lord, be strong, and take heart, and wait for the Lord. Serves as a reminder to maintain courage and trust in God's timing, even when facing difficult or uncertain situations. A nice verse to take into the rest of the day, and I hope you enjoy it. Again, that is Psalms 27, verse 14. That one was the NIV, and we got more music on the way for you in this 3 o'clock hour. Linda Randall is in the queue with I Don't Know Why. Stick around.
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2: Good afternoon. My name is Zach Drieger. It is Wednesday, June 10th, and it is time again for the news team to shine. They got all the latest local stories making headlines and our forecast details for right here in our neck of the woods. All those details are ready to go right now. It's 4 o'clock.
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4: I'm Candace Dirksen with your local news, streaming now through the Pembina Valley online app. Investigation is underway into the circumstances surrounding the death of a Roseau River First Nation man. According to Manitoba First Nations Police Service, officers were called after human remains were found in the Red River east of the community on May 14th. Those remains have been identified as Reuben Gabriel Atkinson. Anyone with information that could aid in the investigation is asked to call the Manitoba First Nations Police Service Roseau River First Nation Detachment or contact the agency's TIPS phone line or email. An Emerson woman says South Central Cancer Resources Volunteer Driver Program made it possible for her to complete recommended radiation treatments in Winnipeg. 86-year-old Carol Wilkinson says after learning she would need 31 radiation treatments, she didn't know how she and her husband would manage the repeated trips to the city. She says the long drive, parking challenges, and the physical toll of treatment made the situation overwhelming. But SCCR connected her with volunteer drivers who took her right to the door at Cancer Care.
5: And I thought, well, maybe I can do this. But took such a weight off of my shoulders, knowing that I was able to do the treatments that they were recommending.
6: Was it a deciding factor on whether you were going to get the treatments or not?
5: Yes, it was.
6: The driver program is just one of the many that will benefit from Saturday's fundraising pig roast in Altona, hosted by the Hogman, local band The Pylons, and the Altona Elks. Event and ticket information can be found on Pembina Valley Online. Graduation day is coming up soon for the grade 12s at Morris School. Mayor Scott Crick offered this message to the class during the latest episode of In the Mayor's Chair.
7: On behalf of Town and Council, congratulations to all of the young men and ladies graduating this year. It's a very interesting world and much different one than you and I graduated from, with unique and new challenges. But from what I've seen of this generation, I'm sure they've got the creativity and the resilience to do very, very well in the future.
6: Morris grad is June 23rd. And families learned how to care for trees, shrubs, and the environment during Morden's annual Arbor Day celebration. One of the day's biggest attractions was a tree climbing demonstration, where an arborist from Total Landscape Solutions scaled a tree using ropes and professional climbing gear. City of Morden Urban Forestry Manager Jeff Gunter says he hopes young people leave inspired.
8: I would love it if kids would be encouraged to maybe plant a tree in their yard, maybe do it as a family, just to help build our tree canopy and make our environment more beautiful.
6: The event also included free hot dogs, educational booths, and hands-on demonstrations. We're gathering all the news of the day and delivering it directly to your inbox. 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
6: A severe thunderstorm watch remains in effect for the Red River and Pembina Valleys. Partly cloudy skies tonight with a 60% chance of showers or thunderstorms, the risk of a severe thunderstorm, and a low of 13. Thursday, showers with a risk of a thunderstorm, wind gusting out of the southwest, then shifting to the northwest, a high of 19.
4: Thursday night, mainly cloudy, chance of showers with a risk of a thunderstorm and a low of 11. A mix of sun and cloud Friday with a high of 21. Periods of rain expected Saturday with a high of 17. Sunshine returning Sunday with a high of 22. Planning your day? Get the latest local forecast with CDK Electric on the Pembina Valley Online app.
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0: Waiting for you from the good lovelies here on CFAM or Radio 950. I'm Zach Drieger. And tomorrow you can check out Hotel California, the original Eagles tribute at the PWN Centennial Concert Hall in Winkler. When the Eagles stopped to catch their breath a few decades ago, having sold over 100 million records, collected 6 Grammys, and enjoyed 6 number one albums, the group Hotel California began a pioneering journey through their history-making music that has taken them around the globe and thrilled hundreds of thousands of Eagles fans. Hotel California toured relentlessly from the 80s through straight to today, setting the standard for world-class tribute productions as they went and sharing stages with the likes of the Doobie Brothers, Lynyrd Skynyrd, Gretchen Wilson, REO Speedwagon, and many, many more. From Japan to Dubai, Toronto to Texas, Hotel California has boldly taken the tribute band where none had gone before them and changed an industry's collective mind about how good a tribute band could really be. And next stop for them is in Winkler tomorrow, Thursday, June 11th. If you want to go check them out, you can find all the concert details you need. 7:30 p.m. is when they take the stage. Full event details are on the events page through your Pembina Valley online app.
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0: Carry Me from the Corks on a Wednesday afternoon. I'm Zach Drieger, and for the second consecutive week, it will be a debut on our Made in Manitoba program this weekend. The Portage La Prairie area Sharp Sisters joining us for the first time, and we are thrilled when they decided to make the drive to our studio to join us in person for the conversation. Kathy Bryce, Carolyn Whitfield, and Colleen Bryce are the trio of sisters in the group, and since taking the stage together officially in 2013, they have released two albums.
1: Hi, yeah, thank you for having us, Chris. I am Kathy Bryce, and I've been singing with my family my entire life, of course, and singing with the Sharp Sisters. We've been formally singing for the last 13 years, so it's been a lot of fun.
2: Carolyn, how about you? Just tell us a little bit about your background.
3: My background, same thing, pretty much. We all grew up together out on a big farm south of Portage La Prairie. We just got the love of music, obviously, from our mom and dad and grandparents, and on we go on my mom's side, mostly.
2: Right on.
3: Yeah.
2: Okay, Colleen.
4: Hi, I'm Colleen. I am the youngest of the three Sharp Sisters. And yeah, just growing up south of Portage and with a big close-knit family. And I've been in and out of different bands over the years with my brothers, different brothers. I've been with Johnny Dietrich. I've been with Eddie and Jimmy Sharp, both of them with, like, in and out of, off and on. All throughout the years, I've been in bands with the boys. So, yeah, it's been a lifetime of music for all of us.
0: And making the debut this weekend on Made in Manitoba is the Sharp Sisters, and we are terribly excited to have them join us for their debut this Saturday, 5:05 p.m. Birthday wishes coming up in a moment, but first, your weather details.
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11: A severe thunderstorm watch remains in effect for the Red River and Pembina Valleys. Partly cloudy skies tonight with a 60% chance of showers or thunderstorms. The risk of a severe thunderstorm at a low of 13. Thursday, showers with the risk of a thunderstorm. Wind gusting out of the southwest, then shifting to the northwest, a high of 19. Thursday night, mainly cloudy, chance of showers with a risk of a thunderstorm and a low of 11. A mix of sun and cloud Friday with a high of 21. Periods of rain expected Saturday with a high of 17. Sunshine returning Sunday with a high of 22. Planning your day? Get the latest local forecast with CDK Electric on the Pembina Valley online app.
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0: Cracking open the birthday book on a midweek Wednesday afternoon. Short and sweet list today. We're starting with a happy birthday wish going out to Jada Ironstand from the Boys of Ain Lions Club calendar. And here is quite an impressive one. A happy 105th birthday to Helen Saracen of St. Pierre. So to Jada, 105 years of beautiful life for Helen and anyone else who might be celebrating on June 10th. Wishing you all the best and a very big happy birthday coming from all of us here at Golden West Radio.
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0: All I have, Beth Nielsen Chapman here on CFAM or Radio 950. I'm Zach Drieger, and we are into week two of Show Us Your Summer over at PeminaValleyOnline.com. 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
11: A severe thunderstorm watch remains in effect for the Red River and Pembina Valleys. Partly cloudy skies tonight with a 60% chance of showers or thunderstorms. The risk of a severe thunderstorm at a low of 13. Thursday, showers with the risk of a thunderstorm. Wind gusting out of the southwest, then shifting to the northwest, a high of 19. Thursday night, mainly cloudy, chance of showers with a risk of a thunderstorm and a low of 11. A mix of sun and cloud Friday with a high of 21. Periods of rain expected Saturday with a high of 17. Sunshine returning Sunday with a high of 22. Planning your day? Get the latest local forecast with CDK Electric on the Pembina Valley online app.
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0: All right, folks, we are nearing the end of our Wednesday together, and we are going to pack it with 15 minutes of country gospel music. As we always do, today it's the Shotgun Rubies starting it off with I Am Resolved.

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1: Access your news anytime by downloading the Pembina Valley Online app. I'm Candace Dirksen with your local news update. Putting on an event the size of the 55-plus Manitoba Games takes a lot of help from the community. This year's games feature more than 830 athletes and are supported by about 150 volunteers. Linda Brown is the Executive Director of Active Aging in Manitoba and says the local host communities have played a huge role in making the event a success.
2: Couldn't do it without the support of a huge host community, which this has been awesome to have really the three communities supporting the games, but also the host committee. Like, they're totally dedicated. We've had a great group of 15 people, you know, representing all the communities. So that's been the other great part about it, is that fair representation. And then the 150 volunteers is huge.
1: Brown says the strong volunteer turnout has been impressive and has helped create a welcoming experience for visitors. She also praised the cooperation between Winkler, Morden, and the RM of Stanley. Events continue throughout the week as athletes compete and explore the Pembina Valley. Recent solar activity had many Manitobans watching the skies for a chance to see the northern lights. Astro Club founder Kenton Dick says a series of coronal mass ejections from the sun created conditions that could produce auroras, but seeing them is never guaranteed. Dick compares northern light forecasts to regular forecasts.
3: So northern lights are one of these things where the auroras will be extremely temperamental. They will be as temperamental as regular weather. You can have a forecast that calls for rain in your area, but if those clouds don't go over your spot exactly, you might not see them.
1: Dick says the northern lights can change quickly from one location to another. Even when forecasts look promising, some areas may see a brilliant display, while others, nothing. He encourages local residents to keep an eye on sky-watching reports throughout the year as solar activity remains high. Northlands Parkway Collegiate's Wave of Light fundraiser exceeded expectations in a big way. The May 5th event, organized in support of Cancer Care Manitoba, brought together music students, the arts department, culinary students, local businesses, and hundreds of community members. By the end of it all, the school had raised more than $10,000, with every dollar staying in Manitoba to support cancer care initiatives across the province.
4: We packed the MPC Commons and the gym. I can't remember off the top of my head how many people were there, but I would dare say it was close to 500 to 600 people that showed up that night to support this cause.
1: Band director Eric Skoglund says the response left both staff and students humbled, with the turnout and final fundraising total surpassing anything they'd originally envisioned. And the Christian Program Committee is fundraising to support 2 days of programming at this year's Morden Corn and Apple Festival in August, where it will host Friday evening events for the first time, alongside its traditional Sunday schedule. Committee member Dwight Martins said Friday's lineup includes the local group The Quonset Brothers, as well as headliner New Song, which has been making music for over four decades. Sunday will feature speaker Dan McCauley.
5: Dan has 30-plus years of experience as a pastor, singer, songwriter. He and his wife do marriage retreats, seminar things. They are on a TV show called A Better Us. They've written a devotional called The Triangle Effect. And so they do a lot of married podcasts and marriage retreat events.
1: The committee will host a by-donation pulled pork fundraiser Friday and Saturday to raise funds for the Friday and Sunday lineup. If you want to stay on top of what's happening in your community, subscribe to the Daily News at Pembina Valley Online.
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1: A severe thunderstorm watch remains in effect for the Red River and Pembina Valleys. Partly cloudy skies tonight with a 60% chance of showers or thunderstorms, the risk of a severe thunderstorm and a low of 13. Thursday, showers with the risk of a thunderstorm, wind gusting out of the southwest, then shifting to the northwest, a high of 19. Thursday night, mainly cloudy, chance of showers with a risk of a thunderstorm and a low of 11. A mix of sun and cloud Friday with a high of 21. Periods of rain expected Saturday with a high of 17. Sunshine returning Sunday with a high of 22. Planning your day? Get the latest local forecast with CDK Electric on the Pembina Valley online app.
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11: The discovery of New World screwworm in Texas has triggered new livestock import restrictions into Canada. Brian Perrier, agribusiness specialist with Bullseye Feeds, says while the risk to Canada remains low for now, the situation is being closely watched.
12: The factor is going to be is how well the U.S. can kind of control it. You can treat it, but it's just to see how fast it naturally moves in the summertime. It won't survive winter by any means, especially in Canada. But yeah, at this point from Texas, I think last year we imported like 8,000 head out of Texas. So a fairly small number. But as the area and regions grow, it may start to impact flows from other states possibly into Canada.
11: Screwworm is a parasitic fly whose larvae attack living tissue of warm-blooded animals, especially livestock, prompting Canada to temporarily shut the border to Texas-origin farm animals, including cattle, horses, sheep, goats, pigs, bison, and farm deer. For Golden West, I'm Glendalee Allen Vossler.
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1: A severe thunderstorm watch remains in effect for the Red River and Pembina Valleys. Partly cloudy skies tonight with a 60% chance of showers or thunderstorms. The risk of a severe thunderstorm and a low of 13. Thursday, showers with the risk of a thunderstorm. Wind gusting out of the southwest, then shifting to the northwest, a high of 19. Thursday night, mainly cloudy, chance of showers with a risk of a thunderstorm and a low of 11. A mix of sun and cloud Friday with a high of 21. Periods of rain expected Saturday with a high of 17. Sunshine returning Sunday with a high of 22. Planning your day? Get the latest local forecast with CDK Electric on the Pembina Valley online app.
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4: 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In the Manitoba Junior Baseball League, Pembina Valley hosts Interlake tonight, while Carillon will visit Altona. In American Association of Professional Baseball, Winnipeg Gold Eyes are at home to Claiborne. And in Major League Baseball, the Toronto Blue Jays look to win a series as they wrap up a three-game set against the Philadelphia Phillies. I'm Dave Anthony.
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4: Very excited to be joined now with a big part of why the NPC Nighthawks are provincial champions, Mr. Max Fair. Max, thanks for doing this today.
16: Yeah, of course. No problem.
4: Well, first off, congratulations. What a storied run for the Nighthawks this year, marching to a provincial title. Take us through the weekend from your point of view and what it was like to go through the tournament.
16: Oh, man, it was just great. Heading into the weekend, as a team, we had some good expectations for ourselves. The bar was high. We knew we were a good team, especially coming off a good zone tournament there. So the first game, we played the host, the Selkirk team. We just played a strong game, ended up getting the win in that one. Second game of the day was against the Vincent Massey Brandon Vikings. We played a good game, played some good defense. They ultimately came out on top 6-4. Even with the 1-1 record that set us up in the quarterfinal matchup against the River East Kodiaks. The next day on the Friday, we played a solid game. The bats came alive, got on a roll. We ended up winning 6-3 in that one, and that set us up for the Saturday day, the semis in the playoffs.
4: All right, so what part of your team's game through the first kind of three did you like? Like, were you encouraged heading into the playoffs in one certain aspect of your team's game?
16: Oh, for sure. Our hitting was just, I felt really confident 1-9, all our guys were going to contribute. Whether it's a walk or a hit or anything, I was confident we'd get on, we'd score our runners. Our hitting was just great.
4: All right, so you get into the playoffs on the weekend. Take us through the details there, Max.
16: So we squared up against the Boise Vane and Wawanisa Broncos at 9:30 a.m. on Saturday. We started our ace. We went up against one of their better arms. They came out early, got a 1-0 lead, but we just stayed consistent. Our approach at the plate stayed consistent. We ended up scoring a bunch of runs. And I mean, they also fought. I think we were tied 7-7 going into the seventh inning. Into the sixth inning there. We ended up scoring four runs in the bottom of the sixth. Sort of just gave us a huge momentum going in the last inning. We were able to shut it down. Just get the win over a tough team there in the semis.
4: All right, so that gets you to the finals. Obviously, that's a lot of baseball in a short amount of time. Where was your energy level at physically and mentally heading into that final matchup?
16: Physically, we were a little tired. We had just played at 9:30, as I previously mentioned earlier in that morning. We had to wait for the other semifinals to wrap up. So boys were a little tired. We were out in the sun for a long time. But mentally, we were all hungry to get right after in the finals. Energy level, the vibes were just off the chart. Everyone's super excited to play the chance for a gold medal. We were feeling really good heading into that game.
4: All right, break down that final game for us, Max. Take us through the details.
16: So we started off, they came out strong. They scored one in the top of the first, and then they came out, scored some more in the top of the second. So went down with an early we went down with an early lead, but that didn't stop us from keeping our energy high. Confidence was always there. Our bats came alive, exploded really in the bottom of the fourth, and ended up scoring seven runs. Just a huge inning, confidence boost, momentum, everything swung to our side. Came back the next inning. Our defense was incredible the whole game. We shut it down. It came down the last couple innings. They scored one in the sixth, and then the seventh inning there, our defense just made some great plays to keep the lead strong. And we really didn't look back from there. We got the last three outs and off we were.
4: All right, last two for you, Max. What was the celebration with your teammates like? I know this was an incredible year for the Nighthawks, and I know you guys are an incredibly close team. What was that when that final out was recorded? What was the celebration like between you and your teammates?
16: Oh, it was great. Everyone was just jubilant. We were so happy. We had the bar set high for ourselves. Other teams, maybe not so much for us. So we sort of had that underdog mentality. And when you win with that mindset, it's an amazing feeling. Just sort of proving everyone wrong, knowing that we believe in ourselves the whole year. And it was an awesome feeling.
4: All right, Max, we'll wrap up with this. Obviously, this is a big deal for the program as well. Just what does it mean to you and the team to represent NPC and to have the Nighthawks, a relatively young school, win the provincial banner?
16: Oh, it just feels amazing. Like you said, just with being a new school, sort of just want to put a name out there for ourselves. Just give us a good rep. I think we did that this year. The whole year we competed strong. I think just the win here sort of just put a bow on an amazing season and just a great way to represent our school.
4: Well, congratulations to you and the team, Max. Incredible job, and thanks very, very much for your time today. I really appreciate it.
16: Yeah, thank you very much.

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5: What does it mean that God is glorious? 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Not a dry theological lecture, but a soul-anchoring, heart-soaring exploration of the attributes that make our God unlike any other. This is the kind of series that will change the way you see Him and the way you see yourself. 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

0: That's a lie from the enemy of your soul trying to keep you in the trap he's got you in, which is if, and I, you know, I've struggled with my own sin patterns and even addictions in my past as I was coming to faith in Christ. And I remember that. I remember what would happen is I would want to do well, and I would try, and then I would fail, and then I would hear in my head, man, you're disgusting. God is so, he's so displeased in you. He didn't want to hear from you until you can clean up your act.
1: Right.
0: So you know what I'd do? I'd stay away from God. The only one who, as I abide, can produce the fruit in my life.
1: Right.
0: So you see, the irony is when we try to do it without God, we stay stuck.
1: Right.
0: And that is the evil one's intent. He lies to you about that. So if you're feeling that, memorize what I memorized. Romans 8:1, there is now no condemnation for those who are in Christ Jesus. Right?
1: It's pretty straightforward.
0: No condemnation.
2: What a terrific reminder from John Burke today on Focus on the Family with Jim Daly. Staying connected to God is one of the best things you can do to stay strong in your faith. He is the source of all life, and we hope you've been encouraged and inspired to seek him out today in a fresh way.
1: I really love what John Burke shared in this conversation, especially the idea of connecting with the Lord every 60 minutes. And this is what Focus on the Family stands for. This is the bedrock of our ministry, is a relationship with Christ so that you can flourish in this life. That doesn't mean everything will be perfect, but you'll be able to weather the storms of life knowing you aren't alone. And if you're not sure where to start, give us a call. 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
5: A severe thunderstorm watch remains in effect for the Red River and Pembina Valleys. Partly cloudy skies tonight with a 60% chance of showers or thunderstorms. The risk of a severe thunderstorm and a low of 13. Thursday, showers with a risk of a thunderstorm. Wind gusting out of the southwest, then shifting to the northwest, a high of 19. Thursday night, mainly cloudy, chance of showers with a risk of a thunderstorm and a low of 11. A mix of sun and cloud Friday with a high of 21. Periods of rain expected Saturday with a high of 17. Sunshine returning Sunday with a high of 22. Planning your day? Get the latest local forecast with CDK Electric on the Pembina Valley Online app.
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